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It's all right here on 105.1 The River. If you're looking for a fast and effective way to reset your brain, try a kid's puzzle. Not a 3,000-piece Van Gogh reproduction. A simple 50 to 100-piece puzzle you can finish in about 10 minutes. Because the benefits are real. Psychologist Amy Dykstra is trained in play therapy. And she says puzzles are a good way to practice mindfulness because they're hands-on and require you to use your sense of sight. So they pull your attention into the present moment, and that can interrupt stress before it snowballs. Another benefit of puzzles, they tap into the servo mechanism of our brain, meaning the goal-striving mechanism, and completing a simple puzzle creates momentum. Before you know it, that small win will lead you to completing more complex tasks. One more reason to stock up on easy puzzles, they exercise both sides of the brain. They engage the logical, analytical part of the brain by fitting pieces together, and the creative, left side, because you have to envision what the big picture should ultimately look like. You can find cheap puzzles at dollar stores and online, of course, and if you use them to fill your downtime, you're going to be flooded with feel-good hormones and give your brain a mini workout. Forget.

0: Niagara's number one source for local news, great music, and the personalities you know and love. This is 105.1 The River. Here's a headline for you. When men do the grocery shopping, households pay more for it. A National Bureau of Economic Research found that when married men take on the household shopping, they spend about 5% more. Stephanie Johnson is a finance professor at Rice University. She says men tend to be less familiar with prices and deals. They shop faster, and they may not care as much about saving money as women do. And a YouGov survey does back this up. It found that women are consistently more price conscious when it comes to household basics. Women comparison shop and track discounts. When men go to a store, many times they tend to get in and get out, focusing more on speed than prices. Guilty. Consumer expert Paco Underhill is the author of Why We Buy, The Science of Shopping. He says historically, women have shopped for entire households. Men typically shop for themselves, so they don't have the same experience, and men overall have less self-control. But with grocery prices up more than 25% since just 2020, the last thing we need is an extra 5% spending increase. So guys, you and I need to take a cue from the woman in our life and shop like she does to lower our costs.
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1: Yeah, so on one hand, we're happy spring and warmer weather are here. But on the other hand, there's a lot of people we don't want to see in shorts. Just saying, 105.1 The River.

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When you have questions and you don't know who to call, just dial 211. That number will connect you to dozens of social services, government agency, and lots of personal helplines. If you need help and you don't know who to call, just dial 211. 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
1: All right, folks at home, and I think Gib already knows this, but I need to admit to you that a day doesn't go by when I don't think about milkshakes. And so,
2: what do your milkshakes bring to the yard?
1: And so this one is, this study is from Yale University, and they found that just looking at a milkshake will activate the same brain region that lights up when an addict sees cocaine.
2: Oh my God! Wow. Well,
1: wow, I need to lay down a little bit. It helps explain why it can be so hard for some people to maintain a healthy weight. Big study, and that's what they came up with.
2: Look, you ever have a friend who's got a nut allergy? They'll tell you about their nut allergy and avoid nuts all the time. You got a friend who's allergic to asparagus? Don't worry, no asparagus on the table. But you have a friend who's lactose intolerant, and they're ordering cheese and dairy all over the place. It's because they're addicted. Right, and so that milkshake pretty good, yeah. Even if you're lactose intolerant. Yeah, yeah. That's all you need to know.
1: The hardest thing about a milkshake, especially if you're going to Shake Shack, is I can't slow down.
2: Oh, no.
1: Once I get started, I go through that thing. I think I've almost like sucked myself inside out with the straw trying to get through that. I really thought I was going to damage my lungs or whatever it is.
2: It's the greatest dessert, though. Yeah, so whether you damage your lungs or not, it's worth it.
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2: Emergency room doctors say the cases that haunt them most aren't freak accidents. They're the ones that didn't have to happen. Dr. Evelyn Huang is an ER physician at Orlando Health. She says one of the most common scenarios is patients who ignore a symptom for months, like a persistent stomach ache or a cough that just won't go away. People tend to brush off their symptoms until it becomes something dangerous. So her message is, when your baseline health changes, get it checked. Another common reason people go to the ER is falls. Dr. Jordan Wagner is an emergency physician. He says ladder falls are among the most frequent ER visits he sees. Often just one story up. That's enough to cause fractures or serious head injuries. And then temperature extremes send more people to the ER than you might realize. Hypothermia is sneakiest in the fall and spring when people underestimate how fast the weather can shift. They sweat on the trail, their clothing gets damp, temperatures drop, and their body can't handle it. Heat is just as dangerous. The critical warning sign for heat stroke is any neurological symptom like confusion or disorientation. That is a medical emergency. The common thread in all of this, it's all preventable.
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0: Thank you for sharing part of your weekend with me, John Tesh, on Niagara's favorite radio station, 105.1 The River. Great piece from our health and wellness files. It looks like we can forget the prescription, take two aspirin and call me in the morning. To live longer, the prescription should be make two friends and call them regularly and live forever. This is according to an analysis of nearly 150 studies by researchers at Brigham Young. They found that overall, people who foster close friendships, or what scientists call, quote, a strong social support network, increase their chances of survival by a whopping 50%. That means if you have close relationships with family, friends, neighbors, and coworkers, you'll increase your chances of long-term survival just as much as if you quit a 15-cigarette-a-day habit. And your social network can be more crucial to your survival than exercising regularly or being at a healthy weight. It's because social support is linked to lower blood pressure and a better immune system. So nurture your friendships for a longer, happier life. Do it.
1: Intelligence for your life with John Tesh.

Cheers to the dads who dance in the kitchen, sing in the car, and somehow know the lyrics to a few of your favorite songs. We see you. We appreciate you. Happy Father's Day from 105.1 The River.

I sure hope your weekend is going well. I'm John Tesh. You're listening to 105.1 The River. So what if you could get paid to do your own chores? We're talking about making your bed, washing dishes, folding laundry, the everyday stuff on your to-do list. Some people are turning it into a paycheck. It's part of a growing wave of gig workers being paid to record themselves doing routine tasks, all to help train artificial intelligence. The ultimate goal is to teach future robots how to move, react, and handle real-world chores. Creepy. Some workers wear headsets and motion tracking bands while they do things like watering plants or cleaning up. Each task needs to be 2 to 15 minutes long, and a couple of hours of footage can earn around $80. The Wall Street Journal says a lot of laid-off white-collar professionals are now training AI too, like lawyers, astronomers, journalists, and even poets, and those specialists can earn hundreds of dollars an hour. DoorDash is one of the companies paying people to do chores. Their new app is called Tasks, and people can accept assignments like recording themselves folding clothing or speaking a foreign language. The pay rate is based on the complexity and the effort involved. So yes, you might finally get paid to do the dishes until a robot takes over and does them for you.

0: Thanks for sharing part of your day with me. I'm John Tesh. You're listening to 105.1 The River. Of course, we've all been told to stop eating processed food. So does this include Greek yogurt? What about canned beans and frozen vegetables? Because they're all processed foods. Well, Shyla Cardigan is a registered dietitian, and she says that blanket advice is one of the most oversimplified nutrition messages out there, and the distinction matters. The NOVA classification system is the gold standard for categorizing food processing, and it breaks down into four levels. Group one is unprocessed or minimally processed foods, so fresh fruits, vegetables, eggs, meat, and pasteurized milk. Group two covers culinary ingredients like oils, butter, and salt. Group three includes canned vegetables, fresh breads, and sardines. And group four is ultra-processed. And those are the foods you should be concerned about. It includes sodas, high-fat snack foods, and packaged desserts loaded with artificial colors and flavors. The problem here is that most people lump all four groups together. Rolled oats are processed, canned fish is processed, chopped packaged vegetables are processed, but none of that makes them unhealthy. In fact, processing is often what makes nutritious food accessible and affordable. So the real message should be limit ultra-processed foods like chips, sodas, and fast food. But do not vilify the frozen blueberries.
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0: No matter what you're doing today, we appreciate you listening to the station that plays great music and provides intelligence for your life. This is 105.1 The River. John Teshwar, give Gerard, the father of three kids under, at this point, under 14 years old. And I get your opinion on this, and you folks at home. How do young people feel about AI? Well, apparently they're not fans, according to a survey of Gen Zers, 14 to 29 by Gallup. 73% say they feel anxious or angry about AI. A rising anger may be driven by AI limiting prospects for entry-level jobs. What say you?
1: I think that's a huge part of it, right? All of these clerical jobs that used to be the beginning of white-collar work, younger students are finding those jobs don't exist anymore. So you either already have to have expertise or you have to already have performed as an individual in your chosen field. No more is it coming straight out of college and getting a job. You have to figure that out in a whole new way. And for my oldest daughter, who does the most homework of any of my kids, she absolutely hates it. And also, because she's very conscientious and wants to do it all well, and she gets really frustrated when her classmates use it to fake papers. Yeah. And everybody knows. The other students know. The teacher can tell. It's not there yet, and it's nothing but frustrating for that group.
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The countdown is officially over, and the world has officially landed right in the six. From the top of the CN Tower, all the way down to the pitch at BMO Field, we welcome all the visitors coming to see World Cup soccer. 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
1: So the question is, will technology like computers, smartphones, AI, and apps hurt our brains and make dementia and Alzheimer's more likely? So far, the answer is no. And this comes from a meta-analysis in the journal Nature Human Behavior. It looked at the so-called digital dementia hypothesis. That theory argues that lifetime use of devices may increase our brain's reliance on technology and weaken cognitive abilities over time. But the digital dementia hypothesis turned out to be false. The analysis looked at nearly 60 studies involving more than 400,000 older adults, and it found that technology use was associated with a 42% lower risk of cognitive impairment. How about that? The forms of technology studied included computers, smartphones, the internet, email, and social media. And none of the studies reported an increased risk of cognitive problems related with the use of technology. In fact, this new analysis led to a new theory called the cognitive reserve theory. It says that being exposed to complex mental activities through the use of technology can lead to better cognitive well-being in old age. So there you go. Your phone, tablet, and computer are not hurting your brain.
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0: your source for everything Niagara on a Sunday. I'm John Tesh. Thank you for listening to 105.1 The River. Welcome to Intelligence for Your Life. John Tesh with you. Let's talk about brain power. To keep your brain sharp, all you got to do is stop using Waze or Google Maps. Listen to this. A recent study in the British Medical Journal looked at rates of death from Alzheimer's disease among people across more than 400 occupations, and taxi and ambulance drivers had the lowest rates because the drivers they studied mostly worked before GPS existed. And having to learn to navigate and memorize streets, routes, and directions, it kept their minds healthy big time. In the study, only 1% of taxi and ambulance drivers died from Alzheimer's. The rate for everybody else was around 4%. And it's become even more important because the number of North Americans with Alzheimer's disease is expected to nearly double by the year 2060. So we need to turn off our GPS, look at a map, and start using our brain to get where we're going.
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dads may have a soft spot for the Wayback Tunes, but today it's all about celebrating dads with every song we play. 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

The information you need, intelligence for your life, and Niagara's best music for your weekend. It's all right here on 105.1 The River. So these days, millions of people are turning to AI tools like ChatGPT and Claude for health advice. In fact, a new survey from the West Health Gallup Center finds about 1 in 4 adults has used AI for health guidance. But here's the important part. An estimated 15 million North Americans say something AI told them led them to skip seeing a doctor entirely. That's even though most people say they don't trust it. Only about 4% of users say they strongly trust AI's health information, but millions of people are basing their healthcare decisions on it anyway. So why are we relying on it? Because it's free. Of the people who skip the doctor, most say they turn to AI to avoid paying for a visit. Doctors say AI can be helpful for general information, but it's not a replacement for professional care, especially since about 10% of users report getting advice they believe was unsafe. And these are the most common health topics people talk to AI about: nutrition and exercise, physical symptoms, medication side effects, and mental health concerns. But the bottom line is, AI is changing how we approach healthcare, but maybe not for the better.

0: Niagara's number one source for local news, great music, and the personalities you know and love. This is 105.1, The River. Here's a challenge for you. When was the last time you sat in silence and were alone with your thoughts? It turns out the average person now listens to nearly 4 hours of audio a day, plus watches 7 hours of screen time per day. And experts say there's a reason it's so hard to unplug. All that content gives us instant stimulation, and our brains get used to it. So over time, silence can actually feel uncomfortable. There's even a term for what happens when the noise stops. It's a kind of withdrawal called reward deficiency syndrome. And you may feel bored or restless, even anxious. But psychologist Gloria Marx says, when we fill every quiet moment, we don't give our minds a chance to rest. And that downtime matters. It's when our brains process emotions and solve problems. Silence also gives our brain more capacity to think and grow. Now, the goal isn't silence all the time. In fact, you don't even need a lot of it. University of Connecticut researchers say 12 minutes of silence a day can boost the production of GABA by 30%, which helps us feel content, relaxed, and focused. GABA. So carve out at least 12 minutes a day of silence after you listen to my show. Course.
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1: From King Street to the Lakeshore, the Global Party is officially rocking Lake Ontario. 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

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I'm John Tesh, and if you're looking for something to do in the Niagara area, we always have the latest information on our website. 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

0: We appreciate you listening to 105.1 The River on your Sunday. John Tesh with Gib Gerard and Gib, 1 in 3 older adults now living with chronic low back pain. Ah, I am too. Most of us have been told the same thing, take the pills, live with it, it's just aging. But a major study just published in the Journal of American Medical Association followed hundreds of older adults with back pain and found that acupuncture actually produced meaningful relief without a side effect. Researchers are now saying it should be a first option, not a last resort.
1: I mean, look, I've never done it. Have you ever done acupuncture?
0: Yeah, I have. Yeah,
1: I have it, but the people I know who have swear by it. They say it's the best thing ever.
0: It's pretty creepy when you first get started.
1: Yeah, but look, I know that feeling. I don't have chronic back pain, but I do have a mat that has a bunch of needles on it.
0: Oh, no,
1: and whenever my back is sore, I say I've never done acupuncture, but I actually have a mat that almost stimulates it. And I lay on that, and I feel all of the muscles in my back release, and that's all I want. That's all I need. I mean, that's what muscle relaxants are doing, right? They're getting that tension to release and actually help you get to the bottom of the issue. And of course, acupuncture would work with
0: that. Yeah, so research saying, try it, acupuncture.
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0: Thanks for tuning in on a Sunday. I'm John Teschen. You're listening to 105.1 The River. All right, so if all of a sudden you find yourself reaching for hot sauce, there could be a surprising reason why. It's because weight loss drugs like Ozempic can change how food tastes and even what people crave. Studies show that people using GLP-1 medications often want bolder, spicier flavors to wake up their taste buds. Overall, drugs like Ozempic and Wegovy work by reducing appetite and slowing digestion, which helps people feel full longer. The medications can also affect the brain's reward center, which can dull the enjoyment of certain foods. And according to the University of Pennsylvania, GLP-1s significantly reduce the perception of all five basic taste qualities: sweet, sour, salty, bitter, and savory. And as a result, some patients lose interest in their favorite ultra-processed foods, like chips, simply because they don't taste as good. Doctors say once you go off medication, your full sense of taste will return, but because flavors are muted, some GLP users are craving stronger and spicier flavors just to taste something.
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I sure hope your weekend is going well. I'm John Tesh. You're listening to 105.1 The River. John Tesh with you, and the Washington Post came out with 5 tips for when you wake up at 3 a.m. First, do not look at your phone. That's a big one. The blue light from your phone can trick your brain into thinking it's time to get up and start your day. Number 2, try not to get up and use the bathroom. It'll raise your heart rate, making it harder to get back to sleep. Instead, count backwards from 30. After that, if you still feel the urge to go, then you got to go. The third tip for falling back to sleep at 3 a.m., do 4-4-8 breathing to calm your nervous system. Inhale for a count of 4, hold for a count of 4, exhale for a count of 8. An extended exhale is the most important part because stress-relieving oxygen doesn't get transferred into the bloodstream until we breathe out. I'll do that again for you. Again, the third tip for falling back asleep, do 4-4-8 breathing to calm your nervous system. You inhale for a count of 4, 1, 2, 3, 4. You hold that breath for a count of 4, and then you exhale for a count of 8. Here's the fourth tip. Try progressive muscle relaxation. Now, this works for me. It's when you tense a part of your body for 5 seconds and then release. And then you move on to another body part. That reduces stress and anxiety. I start with my feet, go all the way up.

my body. And the fifth tip for getting back to sleep at 3 a.m., try something known as cognitive shuffling. You pick any random five-letter word, like lemon, for example. You focus on the first letter. Let your mind generate a list of other words that also start with L, picturing each word. Got it? When you run out of ideas, move on to the next letter in your five-letter word. That should lower

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Happy Father's Day from 105.1 The River. 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

0: Tesh. Thanks for sharing part of your day with me. I'm John Tesh. 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
1: All right, my friends, if you tried to get something hemmed lately, you may have noticed it's not so easy. There's a growing shortage of tailors in North America, just as demand is heating up again. Retailers like Nordstrom and Men's Warehouse say they're struggling to find skilled workers. Now, part of the problem is that sewing is becoming a lost art. Up until the 1990s, sewing was taught in public schools, but now there are half as many tailors as there were 25 years ago. But the work is steady, and there are plenty of jobs available. More people are buying secondhand clothing. More special occasion outfits need alterations. Even weight loss trends are creating a need for resizing clothing, big time. So now new training programs and paid apprenticeships are starting to pop up. Nordstrom has started a new course for tailoring at New York's Fashion Institute of Technology, and people are clamoring to get in. Graduates are getting hired right away, before they even graduate. There's also a new training and certification organization, American Tailors and Sewing Association. So if you're looking for a new career, one of the world's oldest skilled trades is making a comeback.

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1: No matter what you're doing today, we appreciate you listening to the station that plays great music and provides intelligence for your life. This is 105.1 The River. Right now, two-thirds of people recently surveyed say they are stressed about money. That's according to the University of Michigan. And if that's you, experts say, please don't panic. You just need to focus on what you can actually control. And here's where to start. First, audit your expenses. Divide everything into necessities and nice-to-haves. The nonprofit agency Money Management International says even putting a few dollars a month into savings matters. Consistency beats the amount. Also, watch for cognitive bandwidth tax. That's what financial experts call the mental overload that pushes people toward reactive money decisions. You might decide to live for today and spend beyond your means. But reactive choices are stress responses. So remembering that feelings aren't facts creates psychological distance and better decisions. For discretionary spending, a lot of streaming services and gyms allow you to pause memberships rather than cancel. That can be a quick pivot strategy when things are tight. And as far as debt, prioritize credit cards, which carry higher interest rates, and contact your creditors early. A lot of them will allow skip payments or waived fees before things get worse. And nonprofit agencies like the National Foundation for Credit Counseling and Money Management International can help you negotiate directly with creditors at no cost. Am I

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0: Niagara's best music for your weekend. This is 105.1 The River. So 35 years ago, I walked into a gym in Palm Springs, and your mom was there, and we were both single. And as I was getting ready to walk out, she called out my name and said, "Oh, John Tesh, is that you?" And I whipped around and said, "Oh, Connie Selica, I didn't see you sitting there." And basically said, "You're an idiot. There's nobody else in the gym. It's just the two of us." But anyway, I have to chalk that up to she hit on me.
1: Yes.
0: Yeah. I mean, the rest of the story is embarrassing for me because
1: whatever you need to tell yourself, but yes.
0: Anyway, we now know from a recent study that guys are more likely to be hit on at a gym by women if the guy's wearing a hoodie.
1: I mean, I wear a hoodie every day.
0: Why would that be?
1: I think there's a certain like brooding dark mystery about having the hoodie on. But for me,
0: like you just robbed a bank?
1: Yes. Uh-huh. I think there is like, oh, it's a bad boy. And you know, you're sweaty, whatever. For me, the hoodie is a do not disturb sign. Uh-huh. I put the hood up. It gives me blinders so that I'm just focused on what I'm doing. And I hope that nobody even bothers to, don't even ask if you can work in. Just leave me alone. That's what the hoodie means to me. Yeah. I can't imagine somebody going up, "Oh, I see you have the hoodie and the headphones and a scowl on your face. Can I buy you dinner sometime?"
0: I just don't look good in a hoodie. I used to wear them a little bit, you know, and I saw myself in a mirror once. And I look like a horse with blinders on that just lost a race.
1: You have...
0: I have a horse head.
1: You have, you have unique proportions. They have worked well for you at times in your career, but they prevent you from wearing a hoodie.
0: If you see somebody in a hoodie, it's not me. There you go. So don't hit on me.
1: Noted.
0: Thanks.
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They say Toronto speaks over 100 different languages, but for the next few weeks, Toronto only speaks one. 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

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I'm John Tesh. Thank you for listening to 105.1 The River. Here's some intelligence to go. You know, you might be a genius if you thrive in chaos, or what some people would call a slob. Guilty. Researchers at the University of Minnesota asked two groups to brainstorm new uses for ping pong balls. The result? The group in a messy conference room, they came up with the most creative, non-traditional ideas compared to those who worked in a neat and tidy room. Why does a mess help? It prompts us to think in less structured ways. You put

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From Niagara to Fort Erie. I'll be right where you left me all those months ago. Thorold, Welland, anywhere. Niagara's best music is right here, 105.1 The River.

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5: It feels great to be here with all the hits in one place. Yes, this is Rick Dees, your music-loving friend, and I'm doing everything I can to make you feel good about yourself. Music does that, you know.

Let's do it together all the way to number one. By the way, doing nothing is hard. You never know when you're done. The words of Leslie Nielsen. Let's get into it. Last week's top five hits. Remember, at number five, Bruno Mars. Still holding on to number four, it's Alex Warren. Slipping up to number three already, Olivia Rodrigo. Oh, does he want to get out of this number two position? He's been here for weeks. Somber. And pushing everyone away on the countdown, she holds on to number one again. Can't you do it this week? Olivia Dean, So Easy to Fall in Love.

Are you counting? With that voice, 7 weeks at number one. Olivia Dean, so easy to fall in love and so easy to stay here all the way to number one because, wait a minute, there's some D's sleep on the way about Taylor Swift and how much is a seat worth that she sat on? You won't believe this. And so many hits fighting it out to see who's number one. You know, every week at Rick.com, R-I-C-K.com, we put up three future hits. That's what we think they are. You get to choose which one you think is the biggest hit. So let's do it. We call it the Sure Shot. And this week at Rick.com, you've chosen this one. It's Irish superstar Niall Horan back on the countdown. Tastes so good.

feels so good, too. It tastes so good. I don't know what you're made of yet, but it tastes good to me. Niall Horan back on the countdown. Welcome back, Niall. The Sure Shot this week. Let's shoot all the way to number one, starting here at number 40. Rick Dees and Alex Warren. Ordinary. They say the

Oh, it just sticks in your head, doesn't it? Alex Warren, he says, that song took a little while to write, maybe a half an hour, and it sticks right between your ears, doesn't it? Ordinary and Nonstop to number 39, Leon Thomas. Mm.

0: How about you, Leon Thomas? On the countdown, just down one this week, number 39 for Leon with Mutt. And congratulations, Leon, just named one of the sexiest men of the moment. How about that? Okay, D's here to please with the hits and some of the biggest tattoo regrets of Countdown Stars. I am sorry I got that one. Tattoo regrets. Hitting the countdown coming up as every hit gets bigger.
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0: All the hits in one place. Back into it, number 38. It is Rick Dees with David Guetta, Teddy Swims, Tones and I. Gone, gone.

Yes, he did take you to the top of the countdown. Daisies. Justin Bieber, same place he was last week, number 37. Up to number 36, Rick Neeson. Younger You. Taking a look at her younger days and things she would change. Miley Cyrus.

0: Younger You. Miley Cyrus takes a look, an introspective look at her younger self. What would she change? This week she's down to number 36, and she said, I would change some of the tattoos. We counted. Miley Cyrus has approximately 50 tattoos. Ugh. And she says, which ones would I remove? She says, some of the ones maybe on my back I would take off. She says, maybe Hailey Bieber feels the same way. She had a tiny middle finger tattooed on her body. Justin Bieber has some regrets, and Miley Cyrus says, probably too many at 50. Thank you, Miley. Okay, Rick Dees in the Countdown Challenge. Take it now and win this incredible Amazon shopping spree. You can do it. And the Countdown question is about Justin Bieber. At age 15, he had a hit, Baby. Remember? How about at age 15, a number one hit for Justin Bieber? It's very rare for a teenager to get a number one, but Britney Spears did it when she was 17. She had Hit Me Baby One More Time. Okay, so this brings the question. There's somebody on the Countdown this week who had a number one hit before the age 18. Who was it? Was it Olivia Rodrigo, Driver's License? Was it The Kid Laroi, Stay? Or was it Billie Eilish with Bad Guy? Of the three, which one? Olivia Rodrigo, The Kid Laroi, or Billie Eilish? That's the question. Hit me at Rick.com. Just click RICK.com. Take the Countdown Challenge. You can win. So do it. Now, what's going to happen before 9 p.m. that changes the world? Stay here and find out. Heading for number one.
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0: If you love hit music, you found your place on the way to the biggest hit of the week. And let's get into it right here. It's a Countdown bonus hit.
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0: His friends call him JT. He is Justin Timberlake. Mirrors. 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
1: If you love hit music, you've found your place. Hey. On the way to the biggest hit of the week. Number one. Right back to the hits, and let's put two superstars together. It's Alex Warren and Jelly Roll.

Jelly Roll joins Alex Warren, Bloodline, down a bit this week, down four, as a matter of fact, number 35. And look at number 34. Everybody's talking about the soundtrack of Toy Story 5, a huge movie. And here we go. She kept it a secret, but no longer. Taylor Swift from the soundtrack, I Knew It, I Knew You, a hot debut at number 34.

0: knew it.
1: Oh, it's a busy week for Taylor Swift. I Knew It, I Knew You, debuting number 34 from the Toy Story 5 soundtrack. They kept it a tight secret. They put out little hints for the Swifties, who are always monitoring for Taylor. Oh, and congratulations, Taylor Swift. Taylor Allison Swift is the youngest woman ever inducted into the Songwriter Hall of Fame. Things are going well. And coming up on D's Sleaze, how much did someone pay for the seat that Taylor Swift sat on? Get ready and take your guess. The hottest hits of the week coming up.
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1: Oh, and look who has number 33 as we go up the countdown. Justin Bieber, Yukon. Yeah.

Justin Bieber on his simplistic concert tour. And UConn goes down just one this week, number 33 for Justin J.B. Bieber. Okay, number 32, this is Martin Garrix going into his music vault. He found an unfinished duet he was working on with Ed Sheeran and said, let's remix it, let's do it. And here it is, number 32. It's called Repeat It.

Oh, it's moving up the countdown. Ed Sheeran, Martin Garrix. They waited a while, but Repeat It is now out together. Up to number 31, Rick Dees with Every Hit Getting Bigger. Olivia Dean with a former number one, Man I Need.

Oh, Olivia, do it. Man I Need, down to this week, number 31 for Olivia Dean, who was a jazz freak. In fact, she took over Ronnie Scott's in London, a very legendary jazz club. Miles Davis, famous in jazz, has been there. Nina Simone. And they took it over, and she just had the crowd in the palm of her hands. Olivia Dean. Okay, the biggest 30 hits coming up. How much did someone pay for Taylor Swift's seat? It's all coming up, heading for number one.

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2: And the top 30 hits. Here we go. Starts with a question from Ray.

husband? That's a good question. Where is my husband? Ray on the countdown to number one. She's down just a bit to number 30 and up to number 29. Moving up one, Meghan Trainor. Shimmer.

Oh, do you feel the electricity of Mr. Electric Blue? Benson Boone, 2 weeks to number 28 on the countdown. Non-stop hits. Rick Dees to number 27. Audrey Nuna, EJ Rayami. It's Hot Tricks Golden.

0: Golden from Huntrix. Dips a bit this week, just down to number 27 for Huntrix. Most of what you just heard in that music was AI, artificial intelligence. You have a problem with that?
1: Yes, sir.
0: Many people do. You want human, and so do I. Okay, it's Rick Dees heading for number one, and next on the countdown, the only artist to have a number one hit from every one of her albums. Who is she? She's sizzling hot. Coming up.

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4: Action!
5: Oh, he's all over the countdown this week. One away from the top 20 is Justin Bieber at number 26.

Look at that speed demon. Justin Bieber up one this week, number 26 on the countdown, heading for the top 25, I'm sure. And this is it. Rick D's unveiling the biggest 25 hits of the week and the highest debut right here. She is on fire. Ariana Grande at number 25. Hate That I Made You Love Me.

0: Oh, look at you, Ariana Grande, highest debut on the countdown. Hate That I Made You Love Me. And Ariana is setting musical records this week, along with Taylor Swift and a couple of others. She's the only female artist in music history to have a number one single from every one of her released albums, a hit from every one of them. Ariana Grande, so write that down in the record books. And Rick D's uncovering all of the musical secrets just for you this week. For example, this artist coming up will not record another album until someone falls in love with her. Who is she? Let's find out together, heading for number one.
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0: Adele, Oh My God.

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That maybe...

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0: Well, did you move to it? Yes! Click Clock Symphony. This week, climbing three, number 23 for Ray, who said, listen, thank you so much for the Hal David Starlight Award. That's a big award in music. She says, I appreciate it, but I will not record an album, not another one, until I fall madly in love. So she's looking for love, maybe in the right place in the music world, but she says, up to now, I need to find my soulmate, and I will not record an album until I do. The challenge from Ray, and look out, it's
1: D's Sleaze.
0: The folding chair that Taylor Swift sat on during the New York Knicks playoff series has been sold. She sat next to her fiancé, 6'5" Travis Kelce, football star, in this cheap folding chair on the court. And the chair has now been sold at auction. Was it sold for, here are your three choices, $2,000, $7,000, or $53,000 for the folding chair that Taylor Swift sat on? What's your choice, okay? $2,000, $7,000, $53,000? And the answer is $7,000. Many people said $53,000, but this is the chair that retails for $85. Taylor Swift sat on it during the basketball playoffs with the Knicks, and it went for $7,000. If you're Taylor Swift, you have to be laughing about that. It went to charity. Are you surprised, Taylor?
2: I am, yes.
0: Rick Dees and the Top 20 on the way.
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7: 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He's Rick Dees, and he's counting down the 40 biggest songs of the week on 105.1 The River.
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4: Are you ready for this? Close to the top 20 at number 22 right now. It's Rick D's Busy. Madonna, in her late 60s, contracted to sing and perform at the World Cup. Right here along with Sabrina Carpenter, together at number 22. Bring

0: talk about.
1: Sabrina Carpenter, Madonna together. Moving up one this week, number 22 with Bring Your Love. Let me bring you another hit here, number 21. Teddy Swims, Mr. Know-It-All.

0: Teddy Swims, a huge ticket for 2026. He says, look, here's my strategy. First of all, to get on the Reek Knees Weekly Top 40 Countdown. Thank you, Teddy. He's up one to number 21, so that's done. And Teddy's strategy when he performs live, hit it hard out of the gate. Give them a big hit. Don't let them wait. And make them feel good about themselves. Talk to the audience. Get in their heads. And he does it all. Teddy Swims. Okay, the top 20 coming up in seconds. Plus, wait a minute. We couldn't believe this, so we put it in the category of
1: believe it or don't.
0: Well, we've been studying hair and makeup of the stars, and you won't believe it. In the contract, it's hair and makeup. How much? So for stars, I can't give any names, but her initials are Lady Gaga. And we understand that it's, what, it's $7,000 for hair and makeup? And years and years ago, now you have to adjust for inflation, but the star Diana Ross, you may remember that name, or maybe somebody told you about a super singer named Diana Ross. Of course, she had number one hits with a group called the Supremes, then went on her own. Diana Ross, for hair and makeup, was $20,000 years ago. Others at the top of the list would be Madonna. How about Katy Perry? Then there's Beyonce. The beehive has to look like a beehive, so here we go. Thousands and thousands for hair and makeup. And I hope that includes a blow dry. So
2: oh, do it.
0: We will.
2: Do it, babe.
1: Believe it or don't.
0: Are you ready for the top 20 hits? They're huge. Coming up next.
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2: 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Rick Dees, and here's Somber back into it. Back to Friends at number 20.

The Great Divide. He's Noah Kahan, drifting a bit to number 19 this week, and the youngest woman in the Songwriter Hall of Fame. Here she is, Taylor Swift at number 18, Opalite.

Oh, is she busy? Took it all the way to number one, Taylor Swift and Opalite. Rick Dees to number 17, and Gracie Abrams hit the wall.

Well, look who hit the wall. Gracie Abrams, number 17 on the countdown. She tells us it was always a secret bucket list item to do the cover of Vogue magazine, and that came true in the Vogue Summer Edition 2026. Look for Gracie Abrams in hair, makeup, stylist, about $10,000 minimum to look that good on the cover of Vogue. Rick D is looking for the top 15 hits of the week. They're on the way. Some more D's, sleaze, a chance to win on the Countdown Challenge. It's all right here, heading for number one.

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only one hit away from the top 15 right here. This is the guy who has two nephews who are doing their uncle. They're called the Mini Brunos. You can see many videos of them if you click Rick, R-I-C-K.com. At number 16, Bruno Mars himself, I Just Might.

I just might. He did take it to number one, Bruno Mars, in the countdown. Up to the biggest 15 hits of the week. Here we go. Rick Dees and Pink Panthers featuring Zara Larsson. It's called Stateside.

0: appeared the same.
1: Oh, it's Pink Panthers jumping 5 this week, making it to the top 15. And, oh, by the way, Pink Panther says you can get your start using that app, GarageBand. She did it. She said, I was in my college dorm room. I downloaded GarageBand, the app. Next thing you know, I'm putting hits together. I hooked up with Zara Larsson, and look at this. Jumping 5 for both of them, number 15 with Stateside. Okay, something else is leaked out. I have to do it.
2: Ricky Leaks.
1: Vinyl records have now returned. 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Vinyl has returned. Rick D's reminding you to get your vinyl today.
2: Ricky Leaks.
1: It all leaked out this week. Had to get it to you. It is Rick D's. And what in the world does... Are you kidding? Sabrina Carpenter has a very pointed question. Are you listening? Coming up.
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Baby doll. He's Dominic Fike. And Rick D is up to number 13. Great question. When did you get so hot? Oh, wow. Sabrina Carpenter.

0: When did you get so hot? See, Sabrina Carpenter, great question. And if she could go into a time machine, everybody said, where would you go? She said, maybe back to 2014 to 2017. She was a star on the Disney Channel, Girl Meets World. But in a new documentary movie called Doc Meets World, a producer reveals that the show's creator, Michael Jacobs, was fun and challenging. He made Sabrina and her co-stars cry when they did the original table read for the show. He won't say what he did, but Sabrina and the rest of the cast cried. Interesting tidbit we'll put in the category of
1: D's Sleep.
0: Let's put the top 10 songs in front of you. 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
0: Ed Sheeran joins Justin Bieber. Took it all the way to number one. I don't care.

BTS Swim, number 12 on the countdown, just down a bit this week, and one away from the top 10. It's Rick Dees, and you know, when time starts to slip away, I'm going to still love your lines and your shades of gray. Need your love.

Oh, it's great to have One Republic back on the countdown. They claim they wrote it together in a half an hour. How about it? It's a hit. Moving up one more, probably top 10 for One Republic next week. This week at number 11. And yes, this leaves room for the biggest 10 hits of the week. Everyone beckoning you to stay here as we head for number 1.

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4: And this is it, the biggest 10 hits of the week. You have to know there's a regular visitor to the top 10 every week. Here she is, Taylor

Oh, with her violet eyes and tempting lips. Elizabeth Taylor, the Academy Award winner, and of course one of the favorites of Taylor Swift, with her patented red lips herself. Up to number 9, Rick Dees and Harry Styles, American Girls.

stomps her way into the top 10 every week. In fact, she went down, now she's back up again. Ella Langley, the award winner herself, up one to number 8, Choose in Texas. Choosing number 7 is Rick Dees here with the Jenny remix, Tame Impala, Dracula.

0: Tame Impala, Dracula with a Jenny remix. Now, who is Jenny? Jenny has the power to push it up one more to number 7. And Jenny, of course, from Blackpink, making history among the K-pop stars. They're regularly getting into the top 10 every single week. So, Jenny, welcome to the top 10 at number 7. Rick D's giving you one more shot at the countdown challenge. Now, Justin Bieber, at age 15, had a number 1 hit with this one. Okay, Justin did it at 15. Britney Spears, years ago at age 17. Hit you one more time, Britney. Hit me, baby, one more time. Okay, so it brings up a question. Can you name, of these three, which of these teenagers had a number one hit before age 18? Was it Olivia Rodrigo? Was it the kid Leroy? Or was it Billie Eilish? Those are your choices. Olivia Rodrigo, the kid Leroy, or Billie Eilish? Get it to me. All you do is click Rick, RICK.com. Take the countdown challenge. Get yourself this Amazon shopping spree. We're taking a spree through the top 5 hits. Coming up.
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0: 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Just like this. Here we go with Knox, K-N-O-X. Not the 1975.

0: 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Play it loud. It's Rick D's.
1: And only one hit away from the top five right now. Number six, it's Rick D's. And how are you sleeping? Are you having a fever dream? Alex Warren, number six.

Fever Dream. Alex Warren, number 6 on the countdown this weekend. Yes, this is the top 5. Rick Dees unveiling Sienna Spyro at number 5. Die on This Hill.

0: brought to you Bruno Mars, Risk It All. Moving up one for Bruno this week, number four on the countdown. We mentioned Bruno Mars' nephews. They're hoping to follow in his footsteps. They're calling them the Mini Brunos. Two Hawaiian teenage brothers who do it so well. They dance, they sing. They're on the North Shore right now in Oahu listening. So what's up listening right now? Thank you so much, Nyjah and Zaya in Hawaii. Go ahead. How about that? They auditioned and got on America's Got Talent, very famous show, never mentioning their famous uncle, Bruno Mars. So congratulations, guys. Thank you for listening. Okay, Rick D's the biggest three hits of the week on the way.
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4: He's been counting down since 1982. He's Rick Dees, and he's counting down the 40 biggest songs of the week on 105.1 The River.
0: And it went all the way to number one. Now it's a countdown bonus track.
1: This is where it's at.
0: Britney Spears, Elton John, Hold Me Closer.

0: Turn it up.
1: Look out. Here we go. Top three hits of the week. And Rick D's putting the spotlight on Olivia Rodrigo. This album is just incredible, record-breaking from the start. You Seem Pretty Sad for a Girl So In Love. Here she is at number three, Drop Dead, Olivia Rodrigo.

Olivia Rodrigo, Drop Dead. 3 weeks at number three on the countdown. Probably will go up or down next week. We predict up for Olivia. She sang it live in Spain. We saw the video. Fantastic job just a few days ago. Up to the second biggest hit of the week. Homewrecker.

number so many weeks at number two, trying to get to that big spot at the top. And of course, he's being held back. Homewrecker, big fan of Sombers, is Taylor Swift, who says he does it all. No AI needed. He has perfect pitch. He is amazing. Are you listening, Somber? Taylor Swift, a huge fan. Okay, number one coming up, but do you remember when this one went all the way? We're talking about multiple weeks at the top for Lizzo.

0: Oh, feeling so good with Lizzo. Took it all the way to number one on the countdown. She said, I created it just in case you're getting ready to go out and you just want to feel something good. And we do. You'll feel good if you stay here because the biggest hit of the week, one of the biggest stars of the entire year, 2026, next.
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0: And here we are together, number one on the countdown, Rick D's, and one of the new darlings of fashion. In fact, partly because she and Harry Styles are raising the bar for what to wear in concerts and at concerts. They dress a certain way, and their fans are saying, we'll dress that way too. So she is now a fashion icon, putting some glam back in her shows and putting herself this week again above all others. She is Olivia Dean, still at number one in the countdown. So

0: Olivia Dean does it again. This is 8 weeks, 2 months at the top of the countdown. So easy to fall in love. Somber is not taking it easily. He says, that's enough. I've been number two for too long with Homewrecker. Others moving up quickly. Ella Langley, Taylor Swift, Bruno Mars. This is what it's all about. The countdown to number one. I love to do it. It's Rick D's. Make sure you download Rick D's Hit Music. It's in the App Store. R-I-C-K-D-E-S. 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It's free. 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God bless you for being here. It's so much fun. Every week together, feeling good and heading for number one.
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0: before you go, there's something I want you to have.
1: 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But wait a minute, isn't this...
0: Yeah, yes it is.
1: But I thought the old lady dropped it into the ocean in the air.
0: Well, baby, I went down and got it for you.

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1: John Tesh back with you. And why is it that we seem to love things that are so bad that they're good? Like, for example, the Sharknado movies or 90 Day Fiancé. Marketing professor Caleb Warren studies so-called ironic consumption. And in an experiment, nearly 400 participants were asked to choose one joke to read from several options. And all the jokes had a quality rating. As expected, most of the participants preferred the best-rated joke. But the second most popular joke was the worst-rated one. People were more likely to choose the worst-rated joke compared with ones in the middle. In a similar experiment, people were asked to view art. And again, they either wanted to see the highest-rated art or the worst art. The researchers say there's entertainment value in something, quote, so bad that it's good. It's usually funnier and more absurd, and that's why people seek out badness. It goes against what's expected, and people like doing and celebrating the unexpected.

From Niagara to Fort Erie. I've been thinking about that summer. Thorold, Welland, anywhere. Niagara's best music is right here, 105.1 The River.

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1: So what is it that most small things have in common? Everything from babies to puppies to miniatures, tiny homes. We have an ingrained love for them, and here is why. First, it turns out small things trigger our nurturing side. Across all species, creatures with small bodies, rounded heads, big eyes, tend to get the most care within a group from their own parents or others. We also perceive small things as helpless. Generally speaking, when something is tiny, we think it's more delicate and needs to be treated with care, so our brain switches into caregiving mode. And according to the journal Current Biology, we don't just think that small things are cute, we also think that cute things are smaller than their actual size, which is why parents often have what's called baby illusion. It makes them misperceive their youngest child as smaller than they are, regardless of their age. Fascinating. Another reason we love small and miniature things, they remind us of toys and the control we had over them as kids. It's why some therapists offer therapy dollhouses to people dealing with serious issues like anxiety and abuse. Dollhouses give people an environment over which they have complete control, and that makes people feel empowered.
2: When the day ends, the real magic begins. Your after-hours advantage for great music and good vibes. 105.1 The River.
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1: Do you love snapping photos of your dog to post on social media? Of course, you're not alone. According to the market research company Mintel, right now, one in every 10 pets has its own social media account. And the hashtag dog lover alone brings up more than 13 million photos of dogs and their owners on Instagram. But if you want your photos to get more likes and shares, remember these tips from professional photographer Laura Jo Reagan. She recently published a book of dog photos called Dogs and Cars. Tip number one, grab your camera and sit on the ground. Reagan says the best dog photos show the world from your pet's point of view, not yours. Plus, by getting lower to the ground, you're more likely to get some good close-ups of your dog since they'll want to move in close to investigate or play with you. And then save doggy selfie time for the hour right after sunrise or before sunset, says our expert. Generally speaking, those times of day offer the best lighting for photos, because they provide a warm glow that makes colors pop out more, and that'll help guarantee the most flattering pet photos. Plus, those are also the times when dogs are naturally the most energized. They're biologically wired to be most active at sunrise and twilight, so you'll get more interesting shots at those times. Now, go take some photos of your puppy and upload them for me at facebook.com/John Tesh.
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0: There's Bulow, not a love song. 105.1 The River, Niagara's best music. 531. Good morning. I'm Mike Allen. What are we doing up so early? I, again, have no idea. No idea. I remember morning radio used to start at 6 a.m. Then somebody said, 5:30. Much better. Why not? There's quite a few people up, actually. When you're up at this hour, you're going, why? Why? And when I get up at 3:45, I'm looking around. It's like, yep, there's people on the road. I wonder what they're doing. I know what I'm doing. Wanting to go back to bed, but, you know, you got to get up. Early bird and all that. Kind of a drizzly day. We had a nice Father's Day weekend. Hope you got out and enjoyed it. Today, fine British weather. Periods of rain, 80% chance on and off till about noon. We'll see a high of 20. And day after Father's Day, right? Today's the day. Dad's return to the natural habitat. Quietly sitting in the recliner, pretending to watch TV, while recovering from being celebrated. As they should. Rocco, where's our producer? Where is that guy? What day is it?
1: Hey, everybody. It is National Kissing Day.
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0: Betty Blanco, Halsey, and Khalid. It's called The East Side. It's a good one. Get you going. 105.1, The River.
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Cold drink? Check. The river? Loud. It's the 105 Days of Summer in Niagara on 105.1 The River.

There's Teddy Swims. Good morning. I'm Mike Allen. Going to be a little British weather today. 15 right now, high of 20, but probably rainy. Some showers on and off till about noon. Then hopefully things should clear out. That's what Environment Canada is saying. And agribigdeals.ca, we talk about it a lot because it is kind of a big deal. We now have the big deal of the week, Wednesday and Friday. So on Fridays, it goes right through until Sunday where you can get this. Last Friday, it was the Irish Harp pub and restaurant there. 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
1: He lives with two cats and a dog. In his house, he is ranked fourth in the hierarchy of importance, just behind the squeaky toy and the laser pointer. 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

5:56, that is Benson Boone. I'm Mike Allen. Good morning to you. Let's see, did you win the big money, Lotto Max? Nobody won over the weekend. So that's going to be 30 mil on Tuesday, 649, 18 mil on Wednesday. Give $100 in Lotto 649 tickets away Wednesday morning. Mega Millions tomorrow night, that's up to 467 million. And Powerball tonight, 312 million. News and traffic coming up next on the river.

0: traffic.
1: Good morning and happy Monday. It's a collision and closure-free commute to get you through your drive. If you're out on the QEW in either direction, it's moving at the limit from St. Catharines through to Stony Creek. Just seeing some slowdowns on the Burlington Skyway on the downside due to construction. 406 looking good into and out of the St. Catharines area right towards Welland. The 140 also moving at the limit. And no problems on the go as you're making your way elsewhere. On the QEW, we did have some issues right at the 405. A right lane was blocked with a stalled vehicle. However, it looks like it's cleared completely out of the way. And if you're making your way on, do you have any updates, you can always call us at 1-833-NOW-SLOW. 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With the latest traffic, I'm Samantha Diaz.
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2: Good morning, I'm Randy Gray. The city of Niagara Falls is making sure it gets its share of provincial funding from the Building More Homes Faster Fund. St. Catharines and Welland just received a combined total of $4.5 million for exceeding housing targets. Mayor Jim Diodati says Niagara Falls exceeded its targets for 2 years.
3: 1 year, our numbers were misaligned, and we're in discussions right now with the Ministry of Municipal Affairs to make sure that they've counted all of the inventory.
2: Diodati spoke to Housing Minister Rob Flack late last week as the city has applied for more help. Police in southern Ontario say the driver of an SUV involved in a crash that killed five young siblings has died in hospital from his injuries. The Brampton man was the lone person in the SUV when it collided northwest of Kitchener last week.

0: and one boy between the ages of 4 and 12 died in the June 12th crash. Canada and Australia have reached an agreement allowing Canada to purchase key components for its new Arctic over-the-horizon radar system from BAE Systems Australia. The project is part of a more than $6 billion investment to strengthen Canada's ability to detect and track air and maritime threats in the north. The radar network will include sites in southern Ontario and is expected to begin operating in 2029 with full capability planned for 2043. Taking a quick look at sports and baseball, the Jays game against the Cubs was postponed because of weather. They open a three-game series with Houston today. Periods of rain ending this afternoon, then cloudy with showers, the high 20. For more details on these and other local stories, check out 105theriver.ca.
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0: 1051 The River. Good morning. Happy Monday. 608. It is 16 or 61 and some rain, some showers on and off today till about 12. 80% chance till noon today. Why not? Because it's a Monday. Although, if you're hungry, the donut was invented on this day back in 1847. Yeah, going back a couple of years. Captain Hanson Gregory. Yes, he was on a boat. Yeah, he was on board the ship. Didn't like the thick, fine pastry, right? So he took a pepper box round thing and just went whammo, bang, right there in the middle of the pastry. And he had a round donut with a hole in it. The first one ever. Also invented the first Timbit, I guess, with that piece that he took out, right? Then he invented the stretchy pants. It was on this day in 1940. A little bit more current. But the first Dairy Queen opens in Joliet, Illinois. Isn't that where the Blues Brothers are from? First Dairy Queen in Ontario, 1954, Port Colborne, Main Street. Have you been there? You get the original 1950s design. It's a hot spot for the tourists. You got to get a selfie there. Maybe celebrate with a banana split. Do we have a song?
1: A banana

0: to be playing the Banana Split song outside the Dairy Queen 24/7, right? Yeah. After about an hour, he's going, oh my God, kill me. I can't take it.
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0: traffic.
1: Good morning. As you're making your way out along the QEW, both Toronto bound and Fort Erie bound, it's a really good run in both directions. 406 clear into and out of St. Catharines, and no problems on the Burlington Skyway. However, Toronto bound, you will find slowdowns. It looks like that construction is still in the midst of wrapping up. No issues if you're out through our in-town routes, just volume filling in. And through the Welland Canal, all of our bridges are available except Queenston Street. 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With the latest traffic, I'm Samantha Diaz.
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0: 105.1 The River, Niagara's best music. Tame Impala, Dracula, big, big song. He'll be playing that Scotiabank Arena. What is he playing there? July 25th and the 26th. Sunday as well. Big time. Big time.
1: What in the wide, wide world of sports is going on here?
0: At the U.S. Open, Wyndham Clark entering the final round with a six-shot lead at Shinnecock Hills. Six-shot lead. You're going in feeling pretty good. After five holes, what happened? Only got a one-shot lead. Held on, though. And he won his second U.S. Open title. Top Canadian Corey Connors at nine shots back of Wyndham Clark. World Cup, Canada heading into the biggest match of the tournament so far. Wednesday in Vancouver, a winner draw against the Swiss would send Canada through to the round of 32. And tickets, as you can imagine now, with this, it could be the biggest game of the tournament for Canada. So prices are up 25%. U.S. will play Turkey Thursday. U.S. has already secured a spot in the knockout round. France, by the way, now the odds-on favorite to win the World Cup. Spain has dropped to second. In baseball, the Blue Jays open a three-game series tonight against the Houston Astros. Toronto is in third, 8.5 back of the AL East leading Yankees. Bisons. Now, the clock's clean. Got shut out by Charlotte 5-0 Sunday. They'll be in Iowa Tuesday for the first of six. Jackfish all over Guelph, 20-6. Welland is in Kitchener tonight. And basketball, the Niagara River Lions, they lost to the Scarborough Shooting Stars 75-69. And in the WNBA, the 8-8 Toronto Tempo visit the Eastern Conference leading Atlanta Dream.
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Charlotte Carden and 99 Nights. Well, hope you had a good Father's Day weekend. Apparently, the worst Father's Day gift, DNA test. Did you hear about that? Yes. Worst Father's Day gift ever, DNA test. I mean, what do you get after that? A gift card to the lawyer? Probably. What do you write in the card? Here you go, DNA test. Let's see how this goes. News and traffic, that's coming up after Santana.

0: traffic.
1: No major problems on the go as you're heading out. It's a collision and closure-free drive currently on the QEW. Toronto bound and Fort Erie bound. A really smooth run through the region. The 406 is clear top to bottom. Same with 58 into and out of Thorold. In-town routes, of course, filling in as a lot of commuters heading out at the moment, but no current collisions to pass along. The Burlington Skyway remains heavy. Toronto bound on the downside, and the volume out on the Queenston-Lewiston Bridge is starting to fill about 10 minutes in both directions into and out of the U.S. Through the Welland Canal, all of our bridges are available except Queenston Street. That's currently raised. 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With the latest traffic, I'm Samantha Diaz.
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2: Good morning, I'm Lindy Gray. Statistics Canada is set to release its May inflation report today. Economists expect the annual inflation rate to rise to 3%, up from April, largely due to higher gasoline prices. TD Bank economist Andrew Hensick says the key question is whether rising fuel costs are also driving up prices across the broader economy. The Bank of Canada has said there is still limited evidence that higher energy prices are causing widespread inflation in other goods and services. With news of St. Catharines and Welland receiving more provincial money for exceeding housing targets, Niagara Falls is making sure it's getting its share. Mayor Jim Diodati is letting the government know Niagara Falls should qualify also.
3: There's 444 cities, and sometimes things fall between the cracks. And so we're just doing diligence and follow up with the Ministry of Municipal Affairs to make sure they've accounted for all of the inventory, all of the housing.
2: The city is working to get its share of the Building More Homes Faster Fund from Queen's Park. British Prime Minister Keir Starmer announced today he will step down as leader of the governing Labour Party and will remain caretaker Prime Minister until a successor is chosen. His departure follows mounting pressure over the government's declining popularity since Labour's landslide election victory in 2024. Taking a quick look at sports and baseball, the Jays game against the Cubs was postponed because of weather. They open a three-game series with Houston today. Periods of rain ending early this afternoon, then cloudy with showers, the high 20. For more details on these and other local stories, check out 105theriver.ca.
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0: 1051, the River Niagara's best music. Happy Monday, 16 right now. Yes, a little rainy. Let's see, what are we looking at? Well, 10 to 20 millimeters possible. That Humidex making the temperature feel like 25 today, but 20 is the high, down to 13 tonight, then tomorrow. Starting off sunny, then getting cloudy with a high of 24. Good golfing weather for the next couple of days after today.
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2: News has never been softer.
0: Blake Lively. Remember her? Remember her? It ends with us. Yeah, not friends with Taylor Swift. Well, hang on. She might make the cut. Sources are saying, telling us the two are patching things up, and she got the invite. One source even says she has her dress picked out. Well, that's going to be something to see at Madison Square Garden. Pixar's Toy Story 5, biggest opening weekend in franchise history, pulling in an estimated $312 million globally. As we thought, it was like $160, $170 million domestic. Biggest domestic opening of 2026 so far. Woody and Buzz, they are still box office gold.
3: To infinity and beyond.
0: Yes. And Netflix is making a Sesame Street movie. It's going to be tough to beat Follow That Bird, but still just talking about it. No production yet, but they're talking about it because Netflix owns the rights to Sesame Street. What would you call it? I was thinking maybe The Fast and the Furriest. Huh? 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I think it could work.
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0: traffic.
1: No major problems on the go as you're heading out. It's a collision and closure-free drive currently on the QEW to Toronto bound and Fort Erie bound. A really smooth run through the region. The 406 is clear top to bottom. Same with 58 into and out of Thorold. In-town routes, of course, filling in as a lot of commuters heading out at the moment, but no current collisions to pass along. The Burlington Skyway remains heavy. Toronto bound on the downside, and the volume out on the Queenston-Lewiston Bridge is starting to fill about 10 minutes in both directions into and out of the U.S. Through the Welland Canal, all of our bridges are available except Queenston Street. That's currently raised. 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
0: Waking up at 5:30 a.m. isn't so bad. It gives him a three-hour head start on making mistakes. Before you're even awake. Mike Allen, 5:30 to 9 on 105.1 The River.

0: 1051 The River, Niagara's best music. There's Paul Russell. Song's less than 2 minutes. Barely had enough time to walk over, grab my coffee, and come back. It's like, what? 10 seconds left. 16 or 61 and some rain this morning, probably till about noonish. Then things should be okay. High of 20. Feel like 25 with the humidity. Tell you, if you get up early, sometimes you make mistakes with the wardrobe. I got white socks on and black pants. I didn't even realize it. You know, you lay it out the night before thinking you're going to put shorts on, change your mind. It's like, well, this looks dumb. How embarrassing. How embarrassing. Good thing my mother can't see. Good thing I'm on the radio. Tons of U.S. license plates I saw this weekend. Were you driving around Niagara? Holy cow. It's like Florida, Pennsylvania, a ton. Everybody from Pennsylvania, welcome to Niagara. Thanks so much for stopping in. Because your dollar's worth more. Our dollar's only worth like 70 cents. It's tanking. Texas, I saw as well. What did you see? Was out at Dufferin Islands early yesterday. And if you go early, this is for the tourists, right? If you've never been, it's right down by the falls there. You can see the egrets, the big white birds. Because they don't come out very often. But if you go early, you can see them. The turtles are out early. Big one on the path. I'd never seen that before. Like Big Mama. And the ducks will eat right out of your hand, even though you're not supposed to feed them. I'm just telling you, they will eat right out of your hand. And I need your help on this one, because there is a bird that's about the size of a duck, but thinner, longer beak, and I think it's a little brownish. It flies straight up, right, and then goes zing into the water and catches fish. Is it a kingfisher? Because I looked it up online, and it doesn't quite look like it, but maybe I'm wrong. Kingfisher. Are they at Dufferin Islands? 905-374-1051. I need the, what do you call a bird person? I don't know. It'll come to me.
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0: Ornithologist. Is that what it is? Ornithologist? Serena Ryder on the River.

You'll often find Mike Allen at the Fort Erie racetrack, mostly donating to horses that are smarter than he is. Mike Allen, 5:30 to 9 on 105.1 The River.

0: Grizel King, X's and O's, 659. How you doing? I'm Mike Allen, and it's the day after Father's Day. Day after Father's Day, yeah, back in gear. You know, Dad finally gets to enjoy his gift and tries to figure out which drawer to put it in.
1: No major issues on the go in terms of collisions and closures. It's a really smooth run, not spawning any problems at the moment if you're on the QEW, both Toronto-bound and Fort Erie-bound. A really good drive as well on the 406 from top to bottom and no issues out on 58. If you're on the Burlington Skyway, that's heavy Toronto-bound, especially on the downside. And currently through the Welland Canal, all of our bridges are available except Carlton Street. That's raising soon. 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With the latest traffic, I'm Samantha Diaz.
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3: Good morning, I'm Wendy Gray. The city of Niagara Falls is making sure it gets its share of provincial funding from the Building More Homes Faster Fund. St. Catharines and Welland just received a combined total of $4.5 million for exceeding housing targets. Mayor Jim Diodati says Niagara Falls exceeded its targets for 2 years.
4: 1 year, our numbers were misaligned, and we're in discussions right now with the Ministry of Municipal Affairs to make sure that they've counted all of the inventory.
3: Diodati spoke to Housing Minister Rob Flack late last week as the city has applied for more help. Police in southern Ontario say the driver of an SUV involved in a crash that killed 5 young siblings has died in hospital from his injuries. The Brampton man was the lone person in the SUV when it collided northwest of Kitchener last week with a passenger van carrying 10 people, including a family from Elmira. Ontario Provincial Police say the 42-year-old died in hospital on Friday. 4 girls and 1 boy between the ages of 4 and 12 died in the June 12th crash. Canada and Australia have reached an agreement allowing Canada to purchase key components for its new Arctic over-the-horizon radar system from BAE Systems Australia. The project is part of a more than $6 billion investment to strengthen Canada's ability to detect and track air and maritime threats in the north. The radar network will include sites in southern Ontario and is expected to begin operating in 2029 with full capability planned for 2043. Taking a quick look at sports and baseball, the Jays game against the Cubs was postponed because of weather. They open a 3-game series with Houston today. Periods of rain ending this afternoon, then cloudy with showers, the high 20. For more details on these and other local stories, check out 105theriver.ca.

0: 1051 The River, Niagara's best music, 708, still 16, some rain off and on, some showers, possibly 10 to 20 millimeters, depending on where you are, and a high of 20, but hopefully that'll finish off around lunchtime. Love this job. Love doing radio. I don't know if I could do play-by-play, though. I remember going to radio school, there was a couple of guys in my class, and they just loved sports, like, just, that was it. They wanted to be play-by-play guys, and I thought, wow. You know, going to Humber College, and, you know, one guy did. He got on the Fan 590, so he did really well. But if you've ever wanted to be the next Vin Scully, you know, Tom Cheek, Jerry Howarth with the call, Fan 590, Blue Jays baseball, here's your chance. Sport Niagara, they're looking for play-by-play announcers. Now, it's a volunteer gig, but that's how you learn. I mean, I got barely any money to go up to Fort Francis and just screw up live on the radio. But here's the thing. I mean, I would have loved to do this. You know, I'd do this job for free. Love it so much. Hopefully the boss didn't hear that. But they're looking for color commentators, announcers for the men's and women's slow pitch championships that are coming to the Falls in August. No experience necessary. No broadcasting experience required. But you know people who will want to do this, let them know. Because if you love sports, you can tell a good story and you like the sound of your own voice, which you will over time. They'll train you. Training. God, I didn't get any training. They can just watch Bob Uecker in Major League.
1: A lot of new faces in Chief Wahoo's tribe this year as they take on the defending American League champs, the New York Yankees. Listen to the roar of the crowd as the Indians take the field.
0: Oh, classic.
1: Yes, sir. They love this club here in Cleveland. On into the windup in his first offering. Just a bit outside. He tried the corner and missed.
0: There you go. Just practice that. Just a bit outside. There you go. For details, you want to do the play-by-play thing? That would be fantastic. Just go to sportniagara.ca.
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0: traffic.
1: No major issues on the go in terms of collisions and closures. It's a really smooth run, not spotting any problems at the moment if you're on the QEW, both Toronto bound and Fort Erie bound. A really good drive as well on the 406 from top to bottom, and no issues out on 58. If you're out on the Burlington Skyway, that's heavy Toronto bound, especially on the downside. And currently through the Welland Canal, all of our bridges are available except Carlton Street. That's raising soon. 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With the latest traffic, I'm Samantha Diaz.

0: 1051, the river, Niagara's best music. 20 after 7. Nice British weather, or if you live in Vancouver, pretty much feels like this all the time. Yeah, 16, high of 20 today, and it'll feel like 25 with the humidity. Environmental Working Group releasing their Dirty Dozen and Clean 15 lists when it comes to vegetables and fruits with pesticides on them. The ones with the most for 2026. Top five with the highest pesticide residue fruits and veggies. Spinach, number one. Even though it says on the bag, wash 4 times. Ah, it's disappointing. I juice a lot, and spinach goes into my green one. Same with kale. Kale's on the list, right after strawberries. Ah, who doesn't love strawberries? This is when you hope they don't use real strawberries in your milkshake. Grapes and peaches. Peaches. That's a surprise there. The top five on the Clean 15, though, with the lowest pesticide residue, probably the ones with outer coverings, right? Like pineapple. There you go. Number one. Sweet corn. Avocados, they're living a good life. Papaya, onions, also pretty good. And carrots, believe it or not, they don't hold the pesticides very well. So they're good to eat too. Nutrition experts still say eating fruits and veggies way better than avoiding them altogether. You know, so just give your produce a wash, maybe some of them, a pressure wash, and you should be good. Unless you're eating kale, right? Then you're already suffering enough.
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What's going on with Rod Stewart? What happened when he was performing Young Turks? And who's Hollywood's worst tippers? Well, we'll get to that on What's Trending. Coming up next, after news and traffic on the river.

0: solid on the approach from what I can see on our traffic cams. Also starting to fill as well if you're Toronto bound closer to the Burlington Skyway. The Skyway itself, heavy Toronto bound on the downside primarily. 406 clear into and out of St. Catharines, right through to Welland. 58 looking good through Thorold. And at the border, seeing about a 15-minute delay across the board into and out of the U.S. Looking for a little excitement? Raft the Ottawa River with Wilderness Tours. 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With the latest traffic, I'm Samantha Diaz.
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2: Good morning, I'm Wendy Gray. Statistics Canada is set to release its May inflation report today. Economists expect the annual inflation rate to rise to 3%, up from April, largely due to higher gasoline prices. TD Bank economist Andrew Hensick says the key question is whether rising fuel costs are also driving up prices across the broader economy. The Bank of Canada has said there is still limited evidence that higher energy prices are causing widespread inflation in other goods and services. With news of St. Catharines and Welland receiving more provincial money for exceeding housing targets, Niagara Falls is making sure it's getting its share. Mayor Jim Diodati is letting the government know Niagara Falls should qualify also.
3: There's 444 cities, and sometimes things fall between the cracks. And so we're just doing diligence and follow up with the Ministry of Municipal Affairs to make sure they've accounted for all of the inventory, all of the housing.
2: The city is working to get its share of the Building More Homes Faster Fund from Queen's Park. British Prime Minister Keir Starmer announced today he will step down as leader of the governing Labour Party and will remain caretaker Prime Minister until a successor is chosen. His departure follows mounting pressure over the government's declining popularity since Labour's landslide election victory in 2024. Taking a quick look at sports and baseball, the Jays game against the Cubs was postponed because of weather. They open a three-game series with Houston today. Periods of rain ending early this afternoon, then cloudy with showers, the high 20. For more details on these and other local stories, check out 105theriver.ca.
1: He's been to Vegas 11 times and is only one trip away from having a buffet named after his poor financial decisions. Mike Allen, 5:30 to 9 on 105.1 The River.

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3: Remember, nobody likes a snitch.
1: Rod Stewart needing oxygen during his concert in Utah after nearly fainting on stage. There's video online where he goes, whoa, couldn't do it. Was leaning on the piano for support there, but they had to bring out the oxygen tank and had to sit down for the next song. He's 81, still going, but had to cancel several shows recently for health issues. Molly Shannon from Saturday Night Live going to be honored with a star on the Hollywood Walk of Fame this morning. And who are Hollywood's worst and best tippers? Laura Dern, remember Ellie in Jurassic Park? $371 meal, tip $9. Ah, it's not good. See, when you're a celebrity, people know it's going to get out there. Rachel Ray apparently left a zero tip one time. And Jason Priestley, Canadian guy, 90210. $600 check, left $20. Come on. Come on, Jason Priestley, you can do better. Great tippers, though. Jeff Goldblum, also from Jurassic Park and many other movies. Gordon Ramsay. I think a lot of chefs would get nervous if Gordon Ramsay came in, but he tipped like 100 pounds to the head chef. John Goodman from Roseanne. Excellent tipper. And the one people talk about the most, and everybody loves this guy. Everybody loves this guy. Shaquille O'Neal came into a restaurant picking up a couple of his buddies who had ordered drinks, and he put down $500 for a $28 tab. That wasn't even his.
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0: traffic.
1: Problems continue out on the QEW if you are heading Niagara bound just near Casablanca. Collision there affecting a right lane. It's solid on the approach from what I can see on our traffic cams. Also starting to fill as well if you're Toronto bound closer to the Burlington Skyway. The Skyway itself heavy Toronto bound on the downside primarily. 406 clear into and out of St. Catharines right through to Welland. 58 looking good through Thorold. And at the border, seeing about a 15-minute delay across the board into and out of the U.S. Looking for a little excitement? Raft the Ottawa River with Wilderness Tours. All the excitement you can handle from mild to wild, ages 5 and up, wildernesstours.com. With the latest traffic, I'm Samantha Diaz.
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0: 105.1, the River Niagara's best music. It's 7:49. 16 degrees, been holding there all morning. A little rainy till about 12 o'clock. Bear with, hourly forecast, 80% chance till noon. Then that drops to 30%. And we'll see a high of 20, maybe 10 to 20 millimeters by the time it's all done. It's a little rainy today. Somebody washed their car yesterday for Dad. That's it. Yeah, everybody washed Dad's car yesterday. That's why we're getting the rain today. Humidity, feel like 25. Saving for retirement? I'll tell you, kids, 18 years old, 19, that's when you start. Compound interest will save you in the end. Because the number right now for a comfortable retirement, what do you think it is? Million? $1.46 million. $1.4, that's crazy. That's great news if you're a billionaire. But 4,000 adults were surveyed. Bit of a gap. Bit of a gap from those 65 to 74. They currently have about a couple of hundred grand in savings. That's it. That's it. And you need $1.46 million, apparently, to comfortably retire. If you want that RV and you want to go cruising around the country, guess if you want to sit in your apartment and knit, maybe it'll work out. But $1.46 million. I don't know. No, a lot of people in radio, they're in trouble.
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Rumor is Taylor Swift had her bachelorette party this weekend. Probably everybody had to sign NDAs and give their phones up before they go in because TMZ's got nothing. There's the fate of Ophelia. Ahead of news and traffic, 105.1 The River.

0: traffic.
1: Those problems out on the QEW really causing some slowdowns. If you are Niagara bound, you will encounter this issue just past Casablanca. It's causing bumper to bumper delays on the approach. Even Toronto bound, seeing heavy volume as commuters slow down to have a look. If you're making your way elsewhere through the region, it's collision and closure free, but volume filling in Burlington Skyway, Toronto bound on the downside. The 406 starting to get busier. Southbound closer to the 140 and no issues on 58, but minor delays through Thorold-Stone Road. It looks like we may be dealing with an issue on the QEW, Fort Erie bound just near the 420 ramps. If you're in the area and do have an update, give us a call in studio, 1-833-NOW-SLOW. 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With the latest traffic, I'm Samantha Diaz.
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3: Good morning, I'm Wendy Gray. The City of Niagara Falls is making sure it gets its share of provincial funding from the Building More Homes Faster Fund. St. Catharines and Welland just received a combined total of $4.5 million for exceeding housing targets. Mayor Jim Diodati says Niagara Falls exceeded its targets for 2 years.
4: 1 year, our numbers were misaligned, and we're in discussions right now with the Ministry of Municipal Affairs to make sure that they've counted all of the inventory.
3: Diodati spoke to Housing Minister Rob Flack late last week as the city has applied for more help. Police in southern Ontario say the driver of an SUV involved in a crash that killed five young siblings has died in hospital from his injuries. The Brampton man was the lone person in the SUV when it collided northwest of Kitchener last week with a passenger van carrying 10 people, including a family from Elmira. Ontario Provincial Police say the 42-year-old died in hospital on Friday. Four girls and one boy between the ages of 4 and 12 died in the June 12th crash. Canada and Australia have reached an agreement allowing Canada to purchase key components for its new Arctic over-the-horizon radar system from BAE Systems Australia. The project is part of a more than $6 billion investment to strengthen Canada's ability to detect and track air and maritime threats in the north. The radar network will include sites in southern Ontario and is expected to begin operating in 2029 with full capability planned for 2043. Taking a quick look at sports and baseball, the Jays game against the Cubs was postponed because of weather. They open a three-game series with Houston today. Periods of rain ending this afternoon, then cloudy with showers, the high 20. For more details on these and other local stories, check out 105theriver.ca.
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Somber and Home Wrecker, 105.1, the River Niagara's best music, 809. We got some rain coming down. Going to need the umbrella. That would have been a good Father's Day gift if you knew it was going to rain pretty good this morning. 16, 10 to 20 millimeters, so we could get some substantial. High of 20 today, and it was on this day. It is Monday, right? Yeah, that's why it's raining. Go back to 1847. There was a guy, Captain Hanson Gregory, invented the donuts. He didn't like the pastry that it was, so he took the pepper shaker thing, went bang, the box, and made a hole in the pastry, and he invented the donut. I guess he also invented the Timbit, because what do you do with that middle piece, right? Then he invented stretchy pants. And it was on this day in 1940, the first Dairy Queen opened in Joliet, Illinois. Isn't that where the Blues Brothers were from? On a mission from God. The first Dairy Queen in Ontario opened in, you in the back, Port Colborne, very good, for 10 points on Main Street. And it still has the original 1950s design. That's why a lot of tourists go there. Why not? Get a selfie. You don't see many like that. Celebrate with a banana split. Do we have a song?

0: love this song.
1: Lots of fun for here it comes. Cha-la-la, la-la-la-la, cha-la-la, la-la-la-la.
0: Yeah, the Banana Split Show. Great song. Dumbest TV show ever. Probably be singing that all day.
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0: traffic.
1: Those problems out on the QEW really causing some slowdowns. If you are Niagara bound, you will encounter this issue just past Casablanca. It's causing bumper to bumper delays on the approach. Even Toronto bound, seeing heavy volume as commuters slow down to have a look. If you're making your way elsewhere through the region, it's collision and closure free, but volume filling in Burlington Skyway, Toronto bound on the downside. The 406 starting to get busier. Southbound closer to the 140 and no issues on 58, but minor delays through Thorold-Stone Road. It looks like we may be dealing with an issue on the QEW 40 rebound just near the 420 ramps. If you're in the area and do have an update, give us a call in studio 1-833-NOW-SLOW. 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With the latest traffic, I'm Samantha Diaz.
0: If he were in a boy band, it would be called No Direction. Mike Allen, 530 to 9, 105.1 The River.

0: Here's Bruno Mars. He just might. 819, 105.1 The River. Oh, it is that time when we do the really, really fun facts. We need these for a rainy day. Learning something. A lot of the high school kids in exams right now. Maybe this could be the key to passing your test. 49% of women hate it when their man drinks directly from the container. 51% really hate it. 25% of women have regular dreams about buying a new pair of shoes. I think it's now easy to make a lot of women's dreams come true then. And according to consumer research, the average lifespan of a vacuum cleaner, 10 years. Unless you have cats. Am I right? 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

Taylor Swift was friends with her, then not friends with her, and now it looks like this friend, ex-friend, could be coming to the wedding? Well, we'll find out who that is right after Jamie Fine and news and traffic. 105.1 The River.

0: traffic.
1: Still seeing that problem on the QEW. If you are Niagara bound approaching Casablanca, it is a bumper to bumper in the area. You're also going to find Toronto bound delays as well through that stretch. And the Burlington Skyway remains slow from the upside to the downside. 406 clear top to bottom, 58 no issues. And at the border into and out of the U.S., it's looking good as well. 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With the latest traffic, I'm Samantha Diaz.
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2: Good morning, I'm Lindy Gray. Statistics Canada is set to release its May inflation report today. Economists expect the annual inflation rate to rise to 3%, up from April, largely due to higher gasoline prices. TD Bank economist Andrew Hensick says the key question is whether rising fuel costs are also driving up prices across the broader economy. The Bank of Canada has said there is still limited evidence that higher energy prices are causing widespread inflation in other goods and services. With news of St. Catharines and Welland receiving more provincial money for exceeding housing targets, Niagara Falls is making sure it's getting its share. Mayor Jim Diodati is letting the government know Niagara Falls should qualify also.
3: There's 444 cities, and sometimes things fall between the cracks. And so we're just doing diligence and follow up with the Ministry of Municipal Affairs to make sure they've accounted for all of the inventory, all of the housing.
2: The city is working to get its share of the Building More Homes Faster Fund from Queen's Park. British Prime Minister Keir Starmer announced today he will step down as leader of the governing Labour Party and will remain caretaker Prime Minister until a successor is chosen. His departure follows mounting pressure over the government's declining popularity since Labour's landslide election victory in 2024. Taking a quick look at sports and baseball, the Jays game against the Cubs was postponed because of weather. They open a three-game series with Houston today. Periods of rain ending early this afternoon, then cloudy with showers, the high 20. For more details on these and other local stories, check out 105theriver.ca.
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2: I guess if you're being talked about, that's a good thing.
0: So Blake Lively, remember her? It Ends With Us. Ryan Reynolds apparently not going to the wedding of the century. Well, apparently, she got the invite. Our sources are saying the two are patching things up. She's now friends again with Taylor Swift, and she's going. Even has her dress picked out. Guess we'll have to wait and see from all the pictures inside Madison Square Garden. Isn't that where the wedding's going to be? Pixar's Toy Story 5, biggest opening weekend in franchise history. Setting records as the highest rated on Rotten Tomatoes. Woody and Buzz, well, they're still box office gold.
3: To infinity and beyond.
0: And Netflix is making a Sesame Street movie. Follow That Bird set a pretty high bar. But Netflix, they own the rights, so they are moving forward. What do you think it will be? The Fast and the Furriest? That's what I think would be fun. You know, Big Bird, retired detective. Oscar the Grouch, well, he's living in a dumpster because rent is too expensive. And Cookie Monster being chased around by his doctor. Yeah, it would work.
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0: traffic.
1: You have to pack your patience this morning as you're heading out onto the QEW Niagara bound. We still have that problem near Casablanca causing very heavy delays on the approach. Toronto bound slowdowns as well as commuters are having a look at those problems. And of course, delays onto the Burlington Skyway. If you're on the Skyway, it's a very heavy go. We're dealing with a collision on the upside Toronto bound affecting a right lane. Solid on the approach. You get a break and then it really slows again on the downside. If you're out on the 406, we have some construction right near the QEW causing a bit of a backup. And it looks like problems continue out at the QEW and the 420 causing slowdowns in both directions as well. 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With the latest traffic, I'm Samantha Diaz.
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1: 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We're counting down the 100 biggest Canadian songs of all time. The anthems that shaped our country. The artists who put Canada on the world stage. And the hits every Canadian knows by heart. From The Weeknd to Avril, Bryan Adams to Alessia Cara. It's the music that makes Canada, Canada. Celebrate with us on the 1st of July. 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Where community, culture, and Canada Day come alive. They say music hath charms to soothe the savage beast. The language of music is universal. That's why we always speak your language. Always playing 24/7, 105.1 The River.

Spears, Elton John, and Britney Spears. 8:53, 16 degrees, going to a high of 20. A little rainy till about noon. Carly Kincaid is coming in after 9 a.m. Tell your dogger I said hi on the river.

Sam Smith, Normani, Dancing with a Stranger, 105.1 The River. Hello, good morning. Happy Monday. Hope you had a great weekend. Thank you for being here. We're going to spend our morning together. We're going to start a brand new work week. It's Alessia Cara, The River. CJ.

0: Black Eyed Peas, 105.1 The River. Camp Cataract is doing something very cool. It's their first ever Niagara Falls punk photography exhibition by Ralph Alfonso. It features his incredible documentation of the 1976 to 79 punk explosion. So you may not have been there at the time. Maybe you were. And it's very cool stuff. So you can think about Iggy Pop and Blondie and the Ramones. That's the kind of stuff that you'll see in this exhibition. So you can find out more. It is happening on Sunday, but go to 105theriver.ca. It's all right there.
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Now you took me out of my grave and saved my heart from the fear. 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You're back together, and if that's true. 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

0: best music. Taylor Swift, I Knew It, I Knew You from Toy Story 5, which is in theaters right now. We went to see it over the weekend, and we're sitting there at the end of the show watching all the credits because you never know. Sometimes there's something at the end, so we're watching. And it said, Taylor Swift comes courtesy of Republic Records. And I thought, awesome, except that's not really accurate because Taylor Swift comes courtesy of Taylor Swift. She kind of does what she wants. I'm Carly Kincaid. It's back for a second year, the Legacy Ride for Gord Singleton at Fireman's Park in Niagara Falls. Happening this Saturday, the ride starts at 9. 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
3: 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We're counting down the 100 biggest Canadian songs of all time. The anthems that shaped our country. The artists who put Canada on the world stage. And the hits every Canadian knows by heart. From The Weeknd to Avril, Bryan Adams to Alessia Cara. It's the music that makes Canada, Canada. Celebrate with us on the 1st of July. 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Where community, culture, and Canada Day come alive.
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Now, if you're a fan of Survivor, and it's been around forever, there's something new on the horizon. I think you might be interested. We'll talk about that coming up now. It's Justin Bieber, Daisies, The River.

0: heart.
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0: on the River Niagara's best music. If you're a fan of Survivor, maybe you'll like this. And maybe you won't, because it is kind of a different sort of idea. Host Jeff Probst has announced that Survivor is being adapted into an animated movie set in the animal kingdom. It brings, he says, everything we love about Survivor to the big screen, including big personalities, funny characters, surprising alliances, competition, chaos, and of course, a lot of heart. Now, this animated comedy will feature animals competing to be crowned the sole survivor instead of human contestants. No word on dates or anything like that, but it's in the works.
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0: There you go, The Weeknd, Dancing in the Flames, 105.1 The River, Niagara's best music. 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

0: Benson Boone, Mystical Magical, 105.1 The River. I'm Carly Kincaid. We've got the River News Poll at 105theriver.ca. Go weigh in, okay? And it's completely unofficial. We just want to know what you think about different topics. And sometimes they're lighter and sometimes they are not light at all. That's the situation with this particular question. But we want to know what you think, okay? So the Liberal government has defeated local MP Tony Baldinelli's bill to keep killers like Paul Bernardo in maximum security prison and not have them moved to medium security. How do you feel about this? You can say that you agree. Rehabilitation is needed. Angry. Bernardo can't be helped. Not surprised. Liberals are soft on crime. Or you can say the justice system is a joke, period. So right now it's kind of split down the middle between angry and not surprised. But go weigh in, 105theriver.ca.
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0: This Canada Day, 105.1 The River is giving you the ultimate soundtrack to summer. We're counting down the 100 biggest Canadian songs of all time. The anthems that shaped our country. The artists who put Canada on the world stage. And the hits every Canadian knows by heart. From The Weeknd to Avril, Bryan Adams to Alessia Cara. It's the music that makes Canada, Canada. Celebrate with us on the 1st of July. 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Where community, culture, and Canada Day come alive.
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you're enjoying your morning. Thank you for being here. If you are planning a not-for-profit event this spring or summer, give us the who, what, when, where, and why at 105theriver.ca. And our summer cruiser powered by K1 Indoor Go-Karts in St. Catharines could pop by and showcase you on the radio. I'm Carly Kincaid. Now, when was the last time you played Simon Says? I know, it's been a while, right? But that could change, and I'll tell you how coming up.

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0: 1051 The River. You know, there are reality competition shows everywhere. We talked a little while ago about how Survivor is being turned into a movie, and now Simon Says the Kids Game is being turned into a reality competition series. It's being done by Netflix, and apparently contestants will face a gauntlet of cunning challenges, strategic mind games, and unexpected pivots as they compete for a life-changing prize. Now, the traditional rules apply, so if it's Simon Says, then you do it, and if you don't hear Simon Says, you don't do it. But Netflix is warning that obedience may buy another day, but every choice comes with consequences. We don't know when this is coming out, but it's in the works.
1: It's cone season at McDonald's, which means vanilla cones are $1 each plus tax in the McDonald's app all summer long. Soft, creamy, and crunchy. 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

0: 1051 The River. 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

We love our hockey, but right now it is time to trade in the sticks for the boots. 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

0: Madonna, Sabrina Carpenter, Bring Your Love, 105.1 The River. I'm Carly Kincaid. You can listen no matter where you are. Just go into your app store, look us up, and hit download. Well, I hope you had a great weekend. Father's Day weekend. I know there's a lot of stuff going on. So our Father's Day was spent watching our son play ball hockey and three-on-three hockey. Made it into the finals, and both of those ran over the weekend. So that's exactly what we did. Spent all our time in rinks.
1: 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We're counting down the 100 biggest Canadian songs of all time. The anthems that shaped our country. The artists who put Canada on the world stage. And the hits every Canadian knows by heart. From The Weeknd to Avril, Bryan Adams to Alessia Cara. It's the music that makes Canada, Canada. Celebrate with us on the 1st of July. Brought to you by the Town of Pelham. Where community, culture, and Canada Day come alive.

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2: Good afternoon. I'm Jeff Waterfield. The latest inflation number from Stats Canada, it shows a third straight month of rising gas prices pushed the annual rate above 3%, the first time since 2023. Over to Britain now, where former Manchester Mayor Andy Burnham says he'll put himself forward to succeed UK Prime Minister Keir Starmer, who resigned this morning. Starmer claimed some successes in his speech this morning.
3: An economy that is stronger, growing faster than our peers. Wages rising faster than inflation in every single month since we came to power. Investment secured, infrastructure being built. An end to austerity.
2: Burnham's victory in a special parliamentary election last week prompted Starmer to resign. A $900,000 provincial investment at Brock University for a new artificial intelligence robotics and mechatronics lab. The new lab will give students a foundation for careers in AI, software engineering, robotics, data science, and technological innovation. Niagara Falls Conservative MP Tony Baldinelli bringing a federal spending bill for housing to the government's attention. He says Bill 26 has no accountability for how $1.7 billion will be spent, and the word housing appears only twice in the bill. A 34-year-old Lincoln man charged after police say an indecent act was committed on a Lincoln street. They determined on Tuesday a man was driving a red car in the Minnow Street area when he parked next to someone and committed an indecent act. Police believe there could be more victims, which is why they've released a picture of the car, which is on our website. Sports. The Blue Jays start a series at home against the Astros tonight, and Toronto is in Atlanta tonight in the WNBA. The weather today, scattered showers up to 20. Tonight, clearing by morning, bit of fog down to 13. Tomorrow, sun, bit of afternoon cloud, high of 24. For more details on these stories, check out 105theriver.ca.
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My name is Carly Kincaid, and we are 6 months away from Christmas, so why not talk about Christmas? Hang on, we're going to do that in just a few. Now it's Dan Tolevsky. 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

0: Martin Garrix, Ed Sheeran, 105.1 The River. We are 6 months away from Christmas, so why not talk about Christmas just a little bit? What's your favorite holiday movie? Mine goes way back to Christmas Eve on Sesame Street. We watched it for years and years and years, and now you can find it online or you can download it, whatever. Well, Jim Carrey is reportedly in talks to bring back The Grinch for a sequel of How the Grinch Stole Christmas. Ron Howard is returning to direct it and also produce it. Now, it's still pretty early on, so we don't know much. We don't even know if any of the original cast members will return, like Taylor Momsen, who was Cindy Lou Who. It's been almost 26 years since the first movie hit theaters, and so this sequel is kind of a surprise, especially because of the uncomfortable and grueling makeup transformation that Jim Carrey had to go through. He needed, apparently, CIA level torture endurance training to actually do this. So the fact that he wants to do it again is kind of a surprise, but I guess we'll see.
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0: Counting Crows, Vanessa Carlton, Big Yellow Taxi, 105.1 The River. I want you to head over to 105theriver.ca and take a look at our community events calendar, okay? There's a ton of stuff going on within the community, lots of fun, great causes, and there's one I want you to look at in particular because it's awesome and there's a lot of information. It's the Little Superheroes, A Walk for Kids with Cancer. So it starts on Canada Day. 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So you can find out everything that she's doing, and you can help to support her. 105theriver.ca.
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collaboration that we didn't know we needed, and we did. Avril Lavigne and Simple Plan, 105.1 The River. I'm Carly Kincaid. Well, the Taylor Swift, Travis Kelce wedding can't be far off, and everything right now is just rumors, speculation. Well, I guess she's been spending some time in the studio lately, and people are thinking, ooh, new album. But it actually sounds like she's writing some sort of a love song dedicated to Travis Kelce. I don't know, would she perform it at the wedding? I have no idea, but this is what we hear.

fade eventually. So if our time is running out, day after day, we'll make the mundane a masterpiece. Oh my, my, oh my, my love, I take one look at you, you're taking me.

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1: Justin Timberlake, 105.1, The River, Niagara's best music. Mike Allen gives away $100 in Lotto 649 tickets on Wednesdays and $100 in Lotto Max tickets on Friday morning. So be listening. You could be our next big winner. And if you've got a cat, do you find that that cat reduces your stress or causes you even more? We're going to talk about that coming up. Now it's Sean Desmond, Night Like This, 105.1, The River.

0: 1051 The River. Do you have a dog? Do you have a cat? How do they make you feel when you're maybe sad? Because researchers tracked 188 pet owners through nearly 8,000 real-time emotional check-ins over 5 days. So this was a big study, okay? And it found that while both dogs and cats boost daily mood equally, neither shields their owner from stress during difficult moments. So cat owners in particular showed increased negative emotions while engaging more with their pets during upsetting events. So this goes against the popular assumptions that cats will comfort you. They may not.
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0: 1051, The River, every Saturday starting at 2. Rick Dees counts down the 40 biggest songs of the week. Well, over the weekend, we went to see Toy Story 5, the much anticipated number one at the box office. No surprise. And then when we started to find out that Taylor Swift would be involved, kind of upped its cool factor that much more. But if you haven't seen it, go and see it. I highly recommend.
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I know I can't be the only one. 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

Noah Kahan, The Great Divide, 105.1 The River, Niagara's best music. I'm Carly Kincaid. That's it. That's all for me. I'm out. Thank you for being here. We will do it all over again tomorrow. I look forward to that. The River's Office Party home stretch is next. Couple hours commercial and talk free to get you there. Justin Bieber, Shaboozy, and Carl Wolf. It's

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Way you got me all in my head. From Lake Ontario to Lake Erie. I don't know what I'm crying. 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
3: Good afternoon, I'm Jeff Waterfield. We begin with a look at how far that dollar in your wallet will go. Stats Canada shows higher jet fuel prices driven by the war in the Middle East pushed air transportation costs up 7.4% annually last month after decreasing slightly in April. Niagara Region has yet to decide if it'll install a traffic roundabout or lights at Airport and Niagara Stone Roads. Director of Transportation Frank Tassoni was recently updating Niagara on the Lakes Committee of the Whole of its Transportation Master Plan. He says they carefully consider what types of controls are at intersections.
4: We have put a pause on making any decisions at that particular intersection until we see exactly what the plans are for the airport. And then we'll be moving forward in collaboration with airport staff, with town staff, and making a decision that will best suit the area as a whole.
3: Councillor Gary Burrow says the area is challenged now and needs solutions to traffic. Niagara Region Public Health not taking part in an environmental assessment, cleanup and redevelopment to the old GM plant in St. Catharines. Councillor Haley Bateman had asked for this, but the region says this is the province's jurisdiction. A $900,000 provincial investment at Brock University for new artificial intelligence robotics lab. The new lab will give students a foundation for careers in AI, software engineering, robotics, data science, and technological innovation. Provincial police believe road rage led to a three-vehicle crash in the Niagara-bound QEW in Hamilton late Friday morning. Five people sent to hospital with non-life-threatening injuries. Sports, the Blue Jays starting a series at home against the Astros tonight, and Toronto is in Atlanta tonight in the WNBA. And the weather tonight, clearing before morning, down to 13. Tomorrow, sun, some afternoon cloud up to 24. Wednesday, more sun, getting up to 21. For more details on these stories, check out 105theriver.ca.
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0: traffic.
1: The QEW Niagara bound seeing some congestion between the Burlington Skyway Bridge and about 50 road. As for the 406 southbound, nothing out of the ordinary on the way into Welland. Throatstone Road continues to be problem-free, and along the Welland Canal right now, the Highway 20 bridge currently unavailable to traffic. 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And that's the latest traffic. I'm Dan Tashiro.
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I see the parties and diamonds. 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You gotta laugh at the stupid.

0: Hi, here's Fresh News at 105.1 The River. There's Bruno Mars. I just might. Hi there, it's Rob in for Brett Ness, hanging out on a Monday. How was your Father's Day weekend? A lot of things went down this past weekend. So many events going on, and so many more events coming up this weekend, including the Ride for Gord at Fireman's Park coming up on Saturday. 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

0: traffic.
1: The QEW Niagara bound dealing with some congestion along the Burlington Skyway Bridge to about Fruitland Road. As for the 406, no ongoing issues there. And in St. Catharines, we are dealing with an ongoing crash at Church Street just east of James. Along the Welland Canal, all bridges are currently available to traffic, and I'm not seeing any issues on the way into the United States or on the way back into Canada. 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And that's the latest traffic. I'm Dan Tashero.
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Canada is on the world stage. The stadium lights are burning bright, and the hometown crowd is ready to blow the roof off. Keep it locked right here as we echo the chants of a city making soccer history with 105.1 The River.

0: One, the River. Rob here, wrapping up a Monday workday, and definitely cooler today than it was over the weekend. We're holding steady here to 15 degrees right now, which is much colder than it was yesterday. I had to grab a jacket today on my way in. Boo. First day of summer. Yeah, right. All right, tonight we're down to about 12 degrees. Chance of a shower. Fog could get very thick here through the overnight, but sunshine on the way for tomorrow, high near 25, and sunny skies on Wednesday at 21.
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0: traffic.
1: The QEW Niagara bound continues to be backed up along the Burlington Skyway Bridge to about Fruitland Road. As for the 406 southbound, no ongoing issues between St. Catharines and Welland. It does look like the earlier crash that we had in St. Catharines at Church Street has since been cleared. The Glendale Avenue Bridge currently unavailable to traffic, and there's no ongoing issues at any of your border crossings. Misty City Music Festival, September 18th to the 20th. 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All happening in Niagara Falls. Get your tickets now at mistycityfestival.com. And that's the latest traffic. I'm Dan Tashro.
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3: Good afternoon. I'm Jeff Waterfield. Montreal police say an officer has been killed after police responded to reports of shots fired in a central neighborhood. They say one other officer and a civilian were injured during an ongoing police operation. Police had one suspect have been, quote, neutralized without providing further details. A Niagara regional councillor says the region is its own worst enemy. Haley Bateman asked for the region's public health department to be involved in the assessment, cleanup, and redevelopment of the old GM plant in St. Catharines. The region says this is under authority of the provincial government. She says engagement of public health is what's needed. The Niagara region is waiting to see what happens with the airport expansion before deciding if it installs a roundabout or traffic lights at Airport and Niagara Stone Roads. Niagara on the Lake councillor Gary Burrell says traffic lights would not be good. The region's director of transportation, Frank Tassoni, told council safety audits will be done.
4: And that we would execute a robust road user training program focused on the proper use of roundabouts with a specific emphasis on education for school-aged children in collaboration with St. David's Public School.
3: The councillor said traffic is bad enough with stop and go without adding traffic lights. A 34-year-old Lincoln man charged after police say an indecent act was committed in the Mino Street area on Tuesday. They say he parked next to someone and committed an indecent act. Police believe there could be more victims. They've released a picture of the car, which is on our website. Sports: Toronto is in Atlanta tonight in the WNBA. Blue Jays starting a series at home against the Astros tonight. And the weather tonight clearing before morning, down to 13. Tomorrow, sun, some afternoon cloud up to 24. Wednesday, sunny, up to 21. For more details on these stories, check out 105theriver.ca.
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Niagara's Best Music 105.1 The River. Rob here for Brett Ness, who will return tomorrow or just after 5 o'clock. Over the weekend, one of my side dishes was this incredibly delicious watermelon salad. Have you ever had this thing? Cubed up watermelon with some cubed up feta cheese, fresh cracked black pepper, yum, and then strips of basil. Huh? Come on. So good. Harry Styles got us going with that one, right? Watermelon sugar on the river.

0: traffic.
1: The QEW Niagara Bound is backed up along the Burlington Skyway Bridge, too, about the Centennial Parkway. Also expect delays between Fruitland Road and 50 Road before that finally opens up on the way through to the Falls. And the 406 southbound on the way into Welland is problem-free. Along the Welland Canal, the Clarence Street Bridge currently unavailable to traffic, and all bridges on the way into the United States and on the way back into Canada are moving well. 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And that's the latest traffic. I'm Dan Tashiro.
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0: Niagara's Best Music 105.1 The River. Robbie in for Brett. Do you have a grad in your household? I was reading today for some folks. 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

mist from the falls and the music from the river. 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

0: traffic.
1: The QEW Niagara bound, seeing some congestion along the Burlington Skyway Bridge to about Fruitland Road. There's also some light volume on the QEW Niagara bound at 7th. Along the Welland Canal right now, the Mellonby Avenue and Clarence Street bridges are both unavailable to traffic, and I'm not seeing any issues on the way into the United States or on the way back into Canada. 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And that's the latest traffic. I'm Dan Tashro.
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0: fine, and you're like, hey, it's Robbie in for Brett here. I have to tell you, this sleep hack works incredibly well. Check it out. It's not melatonin, it's not magnesium, it's not sleepy tea or a brand new pillow. And researchers are super excited about this. Kiwi. Yeah, that's right. Kiwi. You want to have about two of them before you go to bed every night for about 4 weeks, and it will improve your sleep time. Who knew the kiwi could help you fall asleep? More intelligence for your life is coming up tonight with John Tesh here on the River.
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0: traffic.
1: The QEW Niagara Bound just dealing with some congestion on the way into the region at the Centennial Parkway before that opens up on the way through to the falls. And I'm not seeing anything out of the ordinary on Highway 20. Along the Welland Canal right now, the Mellonby Avenue and Queenston Street bridges are both unavailable to traffic, and there's no ongoing issues on the way into the United States or on the way back into Canada. If you see anything that we missed, feel free to call or text 1-833-NOW-SLOW and safe to do so. 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And that's the latest traffic. I'm Dan Tashro.
0: Over 25 years on the air in Niagara. We just can't seem to get rid of this guy. Brett Ness on 105.1 The River. You can say-

Rivers, Best Music 105.1 The River with Mike Allen in the morning. There's Virginia to Vegas and No Excuses, Megan Trainor as well. Drive Home program, Rob in for Brett Ness, who will return tomorrow. Had himself a nice 3-day weekend. We're looking at some cloud cover here tonight. There is a slight chance of a shower. We're going to see some fog build in as well. Overnight low around 12 degrees. But then a couple of days of nice sunshine, 25 for tomorrow and 21 under sunny skies on Wednesday.

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6: Hi, Mike. 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
5: Amy, yeah. I can tell you this. You are the winner of our Father's Day contest. You got your dad $100 worth of tailoring from Fashion Tailors. 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All thanks to you.
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0: traffic. The QEW Niagara Bound just dealing with some congestion on the way into the region at the Centennial Parkway before that opens up on the way through to the falls. And I'm not seeing anything out of the ordinary on Highway 20. Along the Welland Canal right now, the Mellonby Avenue and Queenston Street bridges are both unavailable to traffic, and there's no ongoing issues on the way into the United States or on the way back into Canada. If you see anything that we missed, feel free to call or text 1-833-NOW-SLOW and safe to do so. 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Don't miss Brooks and Dunn, John Parody, Jake Owen, and more. 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And that's the latest traffic. I'm Dan Tashrow.
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Niagara's Best Music, 105.1, The River, just after 6 o'clock. Rob here in for Brett Ness. Good news, it looks like Taylor and Blake have patched things up. That's right. Blake Lively, Ryan Reynolds might be indeed invited to the big wedding of you-know-who. Taylor Swift, Elizabeth Taylor, on The River.

0: traffic. The QEW Niagara Bound just dealing with some congestion on the way into the region at the Centennial Parkway before that opens up on the way through to the falls. And I'm not seeing anything out of the ordinary on Highway 20. Along the Welland Canal right now, the Mellenby Avenue and Queenston Street bridges are both unavailable to traffic, and there's no ongoing issues on the way into the United States or on the way back into Canada. If you see anything that we missed, feel free to call or text 1-833-NOW-SLOW and safe to do so. 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And that's the latest traffic. I'm Ed Tashro.
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There's Radioactive. Well, hi there. It's Rob White in for Brett Ness, and Brett will return tomorrow. Here's something that can make a big difference in your life if you can just carve out 15 minutes every day of alone time. I know, parents and caregivers, that can feel impossible, but if you can get 15 minutes, well, say, you know, in the shower, getting ready for your day, sitting quietly in your car, it still counts. This coming from the Journal of Personality and Social Psychology found that 15 minutes of intentional solitude without your TV, your phone, or other distractions will make you feel calmer, less anxious, and less angry. More intelligence for your life coming up tonight.

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0: traffic. The QEW Niagara Bound just dealing with some congestion on the way into the region at the Centennial Parkway before that opens up on the way through to the falls. And I'm not seeing anything out of the ordinary on Highway 20. Along the Welland Canal right now, the Mellonby Avenue and Queenston Street bridges are both unavailable to traffic, and there's no ongoing issues on the way into the United States or on the way back into Canada. If you see anything that we missed, feel free to call or text 1-833-NOW-SLOW and safe to do so. 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And that's the latest traffic. I'm Dan Tashro.
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0: Niagara Special Music 105.1, The River. Hi there, it's Rob White in for Brett Ness. How are we feeling about the first day of summer? Yay! Well, it's here. Doesn't feel like it at all. Did you grab a jacket this morning as well?
1: Mm-hmm.
0: Yeah. 15 degrees, holding steady there now. We're down to 12 tonight with some more cloud cover and maybe a passing shower. For tomorrow, though, here we go. More summer-like temperatures on the way with some sunshine and 25 degrees. Outlook for Wednesday, sunshine and 21. More of Niagara's best music. He's on the way from Post Malone and Shawn Mendes coming up.
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6: Hey, I'm Kesha.

traffic. The QEW Niagara Bound just dealing with some congestion on the way into the region at the Centennial Parkway before that opens up on the way through to the falls. And I'm not seeing anything out of the ordinary on Highway 20. Along the Welland Canal right now, the Mellonby Avenue and Queenston Street bridges are both unavailable to traffic, and there's no ongoing issues on the way into the United States or on the way back into Canada. If you see anything that we missed, feel free to call or text 1-833-NOW-SLOW and safe to do so. 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And that's the latest traffic. I'm Dan Tashro.

Tigers. Best Music 105.1 The River with the Blue Jays starting a very important series with the Houston Astros tonight. Bunch of games in a row here. Shane Bieber is back with Toronto. He's starting tomorrow, though. Dylan Cease will get the ball tonight as the Jays take on the Houston Astros. The John Tesh radio program is next. Post Malone and Circles. Niagara's Best Music 105.1 The River.

0: 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It's the John Tesh Radio Show on 105.1 The River. My name is John Tesh. This is Intelligence for Your Life. Please make sure you are signed up for that Intelligence for Your Life Daily Life Hacks newsletter, Life Hacks. You can do that on my website. It's Tesh.com. Question, are you like me? You forgot details in your company presentation, or you had spinach in your teeth for your entire date? If you want to bounce back from a setback, and I can come up with many of those for me that have happened throughout my career, if it's a big setback or a small one, do this. Think of how you will view the incident 1 year from right now. So this comes from a study in the Journal of Personality and Social Psychology. People who did that, they felt less embarrassment. They recovered faster from mistakes, big and small, than those who only thought about how they'd feel about the incident in a week. That's because thinking long term, how you'll feel about it in a year, puts things into a more realistic perspective so you can see that the embarrassment or mistake, it's momentary. Life will go on. Again, you have to practice this too, and I've had plenty of it. Again, to bounce back from a setback, think of how you will view the incident 1 year from now.
1: Intelligence for Your Life.
0: Coming up, with the average wedding now costing $36,000, more couples are saying I do on cruise ships, and a travel report says it's one of the fastest growing wedding trends.

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1: Have you heard about the latest wedding trend? It's getting married on a cruise. It's a wedding, it's a honeymoon, it's a family vacation all in one. Travel experts say it's part of a destination wedding trend, but it feels more relaxed and it's usually a lot less expensive. The travel agency Fora says couples love the all-inclusive aspect of cruise weddings because there's less stress, there's less coordinating, and fewer surprise costs. Plus, everybody stays together with restaurants, entertainment, and excursions already built in. And compared to the average wedding, which now costs around $36,000, a cruise wedding package can be a bargain. Carnival Cruise Lines offers wedding packages starting around $1,800, and Royal Caribbean has a package for under $10,000 that includes a wedding ceremony and a reception for up to 100 guests with a DJ, three-tier cake, couples massage, and specialty dinners for the bridal couple. Guests still have to pay for the cruise itself and use their vacation time, but travel experts say cruise weddings are not a fad. They say couples increasingly want weddings that feel more like experiences.
2: Intelligence for your life.
1: And coming up, gentlemen, how do you tell if the woman in your life is lying? Is that possible? I'll have the tactics from former FBI agent and body language expert Joe Navarro next.

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1: Okay, guys, how do you tell if the woman in your life is lying? Is that possible? Not in my house, but maybe in yours. Here are the facts from former FBI agent and body language expert Joe Navarro. It's because my wife never lies. Joe Navarro says, when you ask her questions, here are the clues to look for. First, she presses her lips together. So if she presses her lips together, that indicates stress, he says, and most people are stressed when they lie. The next clue, she isn't telling the truth. She crinkles her nose. People react to unpleasant questions the same way they react to unpleasant smells. They wrinkle their nose. Clue number three from our expert, she touches or protects her neck. Ooh, this is good. Retired FBI agent Navarro says, when a woman feels threatened, she tends to touch the front of her neck or play with her necklace because it's an area that's physically vulnerable. For men, their tell is fidgeting with their tie. One final clue that the lady that you're with may not be truthful. She starts rubbing her eyes. Our expert says she's subconsciously trying to block her line of vision. In fact, the tell is so common, our expert says even blind people do this when they lie.
2: Intelligence for your life.
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1: John Tesh back with you. And why is it that we seem to love things that are so bad that they're good? Like, for example, the Sharknado movies or 90 Day Fiancé. Marketing professor Caleb Warren studies so-called ironic consumption. And in an experiment, nearly 400 participants were asked to choose one joke to read from several options. And all the jokes had a quality rating. As expected, most of the participants preferred the best-rated joke. But the second most popular joke was the worst-rated one. People were more likely to choose the worst-rated joke compared with ones in the middle. In a similar experiment, people were asked to view art. And again, they either wanted to see the highest-rated art or the worst art. The researchers say there's entertainment value in something, quote, so bad that it's good. It's usually funnier and more absurd, and that's why people seek out badness. It goes against what's expected, and people like doing and celebrating the unexpected.
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0: 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So I get this question a lot after I do the show every day. What happens if I take a break from exercise? We've talked before about how good exercise is for cognitive function. Of course, it gets your blood pumping right into the brain, sends more fuel to your brain, literally expanding areas related to memory and higher level thinking. And a brisk walk in the morning, for example, gets blood flowing to the brain all day long. But now the latest research is telling us that if we go 10 days without any cardio activity, all the brain-boosting benefits we gained from previous exercise are obliterated. That's according to research from the University of Maryland. They found that when people stopped exercising altogether for a little over a week, much less blood was flowing to the brain, and the flow significantly declined going to the lobes of the hippocampus, which is responsible for memory. So the study authors say the message is clear. For the continued health of your brain, we got to keep moving.
1: Intelligence for your life.
0: Just ahead, a simple handwriting test could help doctors spot the early warning signs of memory problems. I'm going to share this study with you next.